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And if that ain't a feel good favorite, I don't know what is. It's Jay Turner. How are you? We are inside the Nonstop Drive. 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

Making our way through an hour of commercial-free feel-good favorites with Shaboozy and Tipsy. It's a bar song on Coast 104.5 with Jay Turner. Blink 182 in there as well with all the small things. So Bon Jovi was one of the artists that was breaking when I first got into radio back in the day. One of my first experiences as a radio geek, if you will, and I'm using air quotes there, radio geek. I don't say it disparagingly. I just mean, you know, we're kind of dorks. We live in our own little bubble, you know, was with Bon Jovi and Richie Sambora and the gang. So I'm going to play one from him. But first, Beyonce, it's Crazy in Love. 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

Apologize. It's Timbaland with the One Republic on Coast 104.5. It's Jay. Living on a Prayer before that from Bon Jovi. He was on the Bad Medicine tour when I broke into radio. And I remember one of the first times my boss sent me off to do a concert and introduce the band and take listeners to a meet and greet and all that stuff. It was Bon Jovi on the Bad Medicine tour. So even though Living on a Prayer came out before Bad Medicine, I can't see or hear Bon Jovi without thinking of the early days. Do you have that happen? Like, what, no matter what you do, if you're a cop, you remember you're right out of the academy. If you're a teacher, you remember first, you know, year on the job. I have flashbacks sometimes when I hear certain songs. I think songs do it. Smells definitely do it, right? You smell a pipe or your grandpa's cologne or something like that. They're triggers for us, for sure. Here's another trigger for me. I went to see The Tonight Show in, I guess trigger's a bad word in 2026, right? I shouldn't say that. But this trigger's a fond memory for me. I went to see The Tonight Show in Burbank with my ex-wife many years ago, and Jay Leno was still the host at that time. And the Cardigans were the musical guests, and they did this song. I'm going to play it for you. It's called Love Fool on Coast 104.5.

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0: Wrapping up the first nonstop drive of the week with Justin Bieber on Coast 104.5. That was Daisy's. Blinding Lights in there, too, from the weekend. Jay Turner at the helm. I've got Lorde coming your way. Music from New Kids on the Block, even Maroon 5, Benson Boone, Taylor Swift, some Harry Styles, and Hozier as well. That's just to name a few of them, too. Plus, it's Paso Wine Fest week, right? Things get underway Friday at the Paso Robles Event Center with the food and wine pairing event, Paired Paso. That one gets underway at 6:30 p.m. On Saturday, you can hit the Paso Robles Event Center for the Grand Tasting, and we've got a chance for you to win some tickets for that by texting the keyword PASO to the Coast James McKiernan text line. 805-783-1045. 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Keyword is PASO. Sit tight. Sabrina Carpenter is next.
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Feel good favorites from Brooke and Jeffrey in the morning. Two Coast 104.5. Rick Astley, and never gonna give you up. It's Jay Turner. I'm old. I'm old as the dirt, right? I was a club DJ when that song hit. In fact, it was right in the middle of the MTV era. We were playing music videos at most of the clubs all the clubs I worked at, you had to be a VJ as well as a DJ. And I'll never forget having to cue that song up because there was an intro to the video that was, not music. It was like, scenery and thematic, cinematic kind of thing. And then right to the, so you had to cue to the post. But I'll tell you what, when I hear that song, I have a flashback to the video in my head from the 1980s in the clubs. That was crazy. Taylor Swift's on the way for you. Some Imagine Dragons, even Edward McCain and Harry Styles too. This one's by Benson Boone. It's called Beautiful Things. Coast 104.5.

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The Feel Good Favorites are on Coast 104.5. It's Jay. How are ya? Taylor Swift, of course, with Opalite. Are you a fan of the comedy? Look, you don't even have to be a fan of the comedy to go see Jim.

0: Gap again. I mean, this is ridiculous. Gap again at Vina Wolby's Amphitheater, June 7th, and it's right around the corner. I mean, it's a month away. This is great. We don't have to wait very long for that. So you want to have a chance of winning free tickets. Who wouldn't? Text the keyword bacon to the Coast James McKiernan Law text line at 805-783-1045. That's 805-783-1045. The keyword is bacon. The comedian is Jim Gaffigan. The date is June 7th at Vino Robles Amphitheater. Have a chance at winning right now. 805-783-1045. Bacon.
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Jay Turner, how you doing? Got a great song from Edwin McCain on the way in just a few moments. Rick Springfield's coming your way. Can't say it, but I'll play it. Springfield, out of respect to his surname. Rick Springfield will be on the way in a bit. Lady Gaga, Mariah Carey, even Dua Lipa, and this one's by Adele. It's Rolling in the Deep, Coast 104.5.

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0: American Girls from Harry Styles on Coast 104.5. We heard Edwin McCain in there, too, with I'll Be. It's Jay. I'm going to be cutting out of here in just a bit. Before I go, though, some great tunes from Dua Lipa, Mariah Carey, even Lady Gaga, some Ed Sheeran. And I saw a skit on Saturday Night Live, and it was a repeat from probably a decade or more ago. Probably 20 years or more ago. But Rick Springfield was the musical guest, and maybe the host as well. I don't know. But they did a fantastic skit about Jesse's Girl. Maybe you'll see it on YouTube someday, and you'll know what I'm talking about. But I'm going to kick off more Feel Good Favorites with that tune next.
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off of your feet. 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

Just Thinking Out Loud from Ed Sheeran on Coast 104.5. Nothing to be alarmed about. Nothing to look twice at. Rick Springfield in there, too, with Jesse's Girl. Seek that Saturday Night Live sketch out with Rick Springfield. It's a very funny bit, I think. Well, I think so. I'm a music guy. Hey, that's going to do it for me, Jay Cherner. I'll be back tomorrow at 3 p.m. Of course, Becky's in at 10 a.m. after the one-hour commercial-free workday kickoff at 9. So be a part of both of those. And, of course, Brooke and Jeffrey will be on the radio when you get up. So you got that to look forward to, which is kind of cool. How about one from Gaga? It's Born This Way on Coast 104.5.

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0: 30-day period. 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

0: When I think of my best friend and yeah. what the best day of their life would be.
1: Aww.
2: Oh, that's pretty.
0: It could be a few things. Maybe it's like their wedding day.
1: Yeah, aww. For sure.
0: When they got that big promotion at work.
1: Oh, good for them. Yeah.
0: Or the day they first met me.
1: Oh,
2: Jeff.
0: It could be any one of those. Who's to say which one it is?
2: I think, well, I know what you say.
1: No, when I think of my best friends, I think the same thing.
0: Oh, that's right.
2: Come on, guys.
1: Yep, that's right. You are welcome, BFF.
0: But just imagine how terrible you would feel if you accidentally ruined your best friend's best day ever.
1: What?
2: Well, why would you do that?
0: I'm not saying it's on purpose. One of our listeners has felt guilty for years because he ruined something amazing for his buddy. Could have been his best
1: yikes.
0: Day ever.
2: What?
0: And his friend still has no idea it was all his fault.
1: Oh my God.
0: Now he wants to come clean in a brand new mass speaker. That's coming up at 9:10.

0: You don't know me.
1: Confession I can't take back.
0: I am
1: the Masked Speaker.
2: Text to 78592 that says, I always carry around 2 pennies with me so that if anyone ever asks for my 2 cents, I'm always
3: Stop it.
2: That was a quality joke.
4: Dad jokes are not allowed in this segment.
2: No. Okay, well, we got another text that says, I used to stretch my t-shirts out before going to the gym just so my personal trainer would think that I lost weight.
4: Oh my God, that's...
5: Oh my God.
4: That's so smart. Oh. I mean, there's no scale there, I'm sure.
5: Yeah.
2: You actually wear clothes to the gym?
5: Okay.
2: You know what? Good for you. I don't like to leave much to the imagination, but on this segment, we can imagine what your voice really sounds like because we mask it with a voice changer so that you can tell your secrets here anonymously and safely. And one of our listeners is ready to give that a try. He's chosen to go by Eric today. So, Eric, welcome to the show.
6: Hey, how you guys doing today?
4: Good. Feeling all loose in our shirts after that nice tip.
2: I know. Really clothed for some reason. We are ready for you, Eric. You're the mass speaker. Voice changer is on. Whenever you're ready, let's hear your confession.
6: Okay, so you definitely can't. It's not my voice, right?
4: Right.
5: Mm-hmm. Well, we don't know your actual voice, so I don't know.
4: That's a good point.
2: It's hard to just answer your question.
4: It sounds funny.
5: You sound weird.
6: Mm-hmm. Okay.
5: In a good way.
4: You're good. You're golden. No one knows who you are.
6: Yeah, that's what we want.
4: Guys, extra secret.
6: This happened, I want to say, 8 years ago.
4: Okay.
6: And if my roommate ever found out about this, he would probably kill me.
4: What?
2: Is he this person your current roommate or they are your roommate back then?
6: This was back then.
2: Okay. Your old roommate.
4: Okay.
2: Why, what happened?
6: We were living in this small 2-bedroom apartment. Mm-hmm. We just got out of college, and basically, we shared a desk. Okay. You know, whenever we had to do something on the computer, we used it, and you know, normally we'd just share or whatever.
4: Right.
2: Sure.
6: There was one day, I think he was at work or something. I was home alone at the apartment, I'm drinking my morning coffee, and I accidentally spilled some on the desk.
5: Okay. Got it.
4: Did you spill it on the computer or something? Is that why it was a big deal?
6: No, my computer was on the desk, but luckily it was out of the way, so that was good, thank God.
4: Okay.
5: Good.
2: Okay, but coffee got all over it.
6: Yeah, it kind of started to dribble into one of the drawers. The top drawer was slightly open.
4: Okay.
6: And it spilled in there, and I looked into the desk, but thankfully it was just a few scrap papers or whatever, so all good.
4: Okay.
6: Clean it up. Easy.
2: Okay, so the coffee got into the drawer and ruined all these papers.
4: Yeah, but junk pieces of paper.
2: Didn't really matter.
4: Scrap stuff, so Jeff, who cares?
5: You just recapped his 2-minute story.
4: Yeah.
2: Well, I'm just trying to make sure I'm following here.
4: How embarrassing for him.
5: It's I could have just said that.
4: Yeah.
2: Okay.
5: Okay, but you messed up the papers, you throw them away.
4: Where's the drama?
5: Yeah, that's what we're waiting for.
6: So, 3 weeks later, my roommate comes in the apartment and he is just freaking out.
4: Whoa.
6: Yeah, he's usually a very reserved kind of guy, and he's going nuts. I've never seen him like this before. It's wild.
5: Oh, that makes it even worse when it's a very to themselves
4: totally.
5: Timid person.
2: Like happy nuts or a little crazy nuts?
5: Bro, you're going nuts. I love this part of you, man.
2: Makes a difference.
6: Yeah. That was the thing. It was in a good way.
4: It
6: was he had just won the Super Bowl or something.
4: Okay.
5: I thought he was about to kill you.
4: So what was going on? That's awesome.
6: Yeah, he was jacked up. And he tells me, dude, I think I won $2 million.
2: What?
4: The lottery?
6: Yes. This guy, he has a set of lucky numbers since he was a kid or whatever, and he plays every other week or something
4: Oh my gosh, he just won $2 million. He's I'm out. I'm breaking this lease. I'm out of this apartment.
2: Dude, that's awesome.
6: Yeah, and he walks over to the desk, and he looks in the top drawer.
4: Oh no.
5: No.
4: Oh no.
5: Way.
2: Oh God.
4: No, please don't tell me.
5: Oh,
6: yeah.
5: No.
6: And, they're not there.
4: You threw away his winning lottery ticket?
5: It was grouped in with the other papers.
6: It was grouped in with the other papers.
5: Oh,
2: dude.
5: Oh my God.
4: What did he do?
5: He threw away $2 million, dude.
4: Is he just search the whole apartment, go crazy?
2: Yeah, the other kind of crazy this time.
5: Yeah, now we're talking.
2: Real crazy.
6: Yeah, so basically, I am sweating on the inside of my body and just trying to play it off.
4: Oh, my God.
6: I couldn't tell him the truth. I was honestly kind of fearful.
5: Oh, now. I see. Because, like, literally, I mean, he's like, oh yeah, I will murder you.
3: I mean,
5: you.
3: Who else is he going to blame? Like, yeah. Even with one person.
5: And it's like, one person, yeah.
4: It's like 3 weeks later. You can't go to the garbage and just pull it out. You can't, call the garbage people and tell them to get it. Like, it's gone.
2: Did your roommate suspect anything? Like, why does this drawer smell like coffee all of a sudden?
6: No. I did a good job cleaning up. You couldn't tell.
4: Okay. Oh, he didn't know?
5: He goes even more nuts. You spilled my favorite coffee! Yeah. I'm just kidding.
2: Not my Folgers. Yeah.
6: So basically, I spent the next hour, I pretended to look with him.
5: No.
4: Oh man.
6: Eventually, he just had like a breakdown in the apartment. He couldn't believe he didn't have, and I was just sitting there.
4: Well, I mean, like, what good is it going to do to tell him other than he can blame someone else besides himself?
5: He's not going to give him any relief.
4: Yeah.
6: I mean, it would probably ruin our friendship, too.
5: Yeah. But, oh, no.
6: You know, at that point, I went on with my life, and, you know, he got married. He moved out.
4: Okay, he's doing good then, hopefully.
2: You guys are still friends?
6: Yeah, he's good. But it's been weighing on me. And, you know, obviously I'm not going to throw away a ticket, coffee stain or not. I just had no idea, you know.
5: If it makes you feel any better, which we all know why you feel bad, it was an honest mistake.
4: Totally.
5: You know?
4: And maybe he read the numbers wrong and he didn't actually win $2 million. I mean, we can say
3: that. Yeah.
5: Or can you imagine, you know, how the news always goes, one of the tickets is going to expire. It was bought in our city, and he's watching, and he's like, I know it's my ticket.
2: Now, whenever I see that on the news, I'm going to be like, oh, coffee accident.
4: That is a crazy confession.
2: Thanks for confessing. Text in.

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0: It's time for your prank call. It's Brooke and Jeffrey in the morning. And today we reach out to a woman who's about to tie the knot.
1: Hey,
2: nice.
0: She's been planning her wedding for months, so of course it's been pretty stressful. Mm. And the one thing she's looking forward to is her honeymoon.
3: That's right.
2: Oh, I bet.
0: You know, a lot of the times with these, we'll get requests from the groom saying, go ahead, mess with my bride. But not this one. This time, the mother-in-law wanted to get in on the action.
2: Whoa, wow.
0: And she's going to find that out at the end in your phone tap right now.
4: Hello?
5: Hi, I'm calling from Sandals Resort, Bahamas. My name is Carpe. Carpe Diem. Am I speaking with Sabrina?
4: Yes, this is Sabrina. Hey.
5: Oh, hi. We are so excited to have you next week.
4: Yeah, I'm excited to be there as well. What do I owe this call?
5: Well, I just wanted to let you know I did get a chance to speak with your husband yesterday. Or, wait, the day before. I don't even remember.

0: He did what?
1: Well, since you're newlyweds, he said he was hoping this could be a step in the right direction to begin your marriage.
0: That's kind of a strange thing to do while we're on our freaking honeymoon.
1: I gotta tell you, it's not. We have couples do it all the time. So I just need to get down a few of your responses because he's already completed his private intake interview.
0: Wait, you said a what? An intake interview? Like,
1: that's right.
0: Are you serious? Did he really do this?
1: Yes, he did. And I am so sorry. I don't have a lot of time. So I just need your responses to this, okay?
0: What the hell?
1: First point, he listed your laugh as a, quote, current relationship obstacle.
0: Excuse me?
1: Did you not hear me? What? Did the phone cut up?
0: Wait.
1: Happens sometimes here.
0: He said my laugh is an obstacle? Like, what?
1: Well, I don't want you to get upset. You need to understand I gave him many different options, and he just put your laugh as the highest concern.
0: You're playing, right? No, like, come on.
1: Okay, now I'm starting to see why he requested the honesty session.
0: What?
1: You are feisty.
0: Are you done here? Like you got to be kidding me. This
1: you know
0: is some bullshit.
1: This won't take very long.
0: No,
1: next point.
0: I don't want to hear none of that.
1: Next
0: I don't want to hear no nothing.
1: Nope.
0: I'm
1: next
0: done
1: point.
0: With you.
1: Nope. I'm still gonna go.
0: Oh
1: see,
0: my
1: next
0: God.
1: Point. He says your driving style makes him feel spiritually unsafe.
0: What the? My driving style makes him feel unsafe. Like
1: just
0: like,
1: spiritually. Like maybe he could see God at any moment.
0: That doesn't even make any sense. Oh. He's the one that's always driving. I am the passenger princess. So make this make sense to me.
1: Oh, I see. I had no idea you were suffering from PPS. Yeah.
0: And what is that?
1: Just like you said, passenger princess syndrome. You expect everything, but don't give anything.
0: You know what?
1: Oh, my.
0: This is supposed to be a honeymoon that's relaxing.
1: Yes.
0: And I'm just enjoying the weather, the breeze.
1: Oh, I hear you. And you know what? We're just going to add one more thing to that list of wants for you.
0: Oh, my God.
1: Because we have added, free of charge, the family confrontation circle.
0: Family confrontation?
1: That's where family members can attend via Zoom and air their grievances as well.
0: Absolutely the f*** not. No. Nope. Mm-mm.
1: You're saying no. Yeah, I hear that. But do you know who said yes? Your husband's mother.
0: What?
1: Now, she has requested a full hour of confrontation time.
0: That gotta be the funniest shit I ever heard in my life. Absolutely not.
1: Just you and your mother-in-law going at it for a full hour via Zoom while you're sitting poolside with a Mai Tai in your hand.
0: Gotta be the craziest thing I've heard in my life.
1: Do you know what's even crazier? Is that it was actually your future mother-in-law who set you up for this prank phone call on the radio.
0: Are you kidding me? Oh my God, she is freaking hilarious. She's stressful as hell. Oh my God.
1: Take a deep breath. This is Brooke for the radio show, Brooke and Jeffrey in the Morning. We're doing a phone tap on you.
0: Oh my God, I was ready to tear up house and home between my hubby and his mother. Everything was about to go haywire.
1: She just wants you to know she hopes you have the most relaxing honeymoon ever.
0: Oh, after this, I'm going to have to.
1: But she did request that family confrontation Zoom call, so you may want to talk to her about that.
0: Yeah, all right. Well, let's go at it. We could turn that one into two. Don't play with me.
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3: If you ever receive a bad gift, you can either pretend that you really like it.
4: Yeah.
3: Mm-hmm. Or... well, no, you pretty much have to pretend that you like it.
1: Okay, I was gonna say, I didn't know we had another option.
3: You really have no other way.
1: Yeah.
3: The thing is, that doesn't really work for one of our listeners, because he just found out what his girlfriend has secretly been planning to give him
1: Ooh.
3: For his upcoming birthday.
5: Uh-oh.
3: And the mere idea of it is sending him into a literal panic.
4: Oh.
3: So much so, he's determined he has to stop her from ever giving it to him.
4: Whoa.
3: And you're going to hear what that is and why he absolutely cannot let it happen in your brand new Awkward Tuesday phone call. Now.
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0: It's Tuesday.
1: It's Awkward Tuesday Phone Call.
2: You've heard people say the phrase, information is power. Yeah, well, that's not the case for our listener, Franklin.
3: What? Oh.
2: Apparently for him, information is fear. Because he learned something recently that got him so terrified, so scared, he emailed us asking if we could help him make an Awkward Tuesday phone call.
3: So maybe ignorance is bliss is the better quote we should use here.
2: Oh, if only. It's too late for that, though. Franklin now knows too much.
3: Franklin.
2: Welcome to the show, man.
4: Hi.
3: Oh my God. Just even that hi legit sounded frightened. I thought Jeffrey was exaggerating like he normally does, but you...
2: I felt like I was exaggerating, but you sound like you're hiding underneath a blanket right now.
4: No. I get a little nervous talking. I'm on the radio. Everybody's listening.
3: Yeah, don't worry. It's only like five people that listen to this show.
5: Yeah, don't worry.
2: Yeah.
3: And one of them is my mom, and she thinks anything anyone does on our show is amazing.
4: Okay.
3: There you go.
6: Even you, right now you're doing great.
3: Yeah, that's what my mom would say. Oh, he's so adorable.
2: Yeah, you're in a safe space right now, Franklin, so feel free to say whatever you need to. We need to know, what is this information that you found out that has you so terrified?
4: Oh, okay. Well, like you've heard, I found out something I wasn't supposed to know.
2: Okay, well, you could take your time in telling us. Yeah. You sound like you're rushing.
3: Yeah, first, set the scene. Why are you not supposed to know this information?
4: Well, I was hanging out with a buddy of mine, and I said, hey, so

0: what are you doing this weekend? And he goes, oh, I'll be at your thing. That's basically going to take the whole day, you know, with the setup and everything.
1: Oh.
0: And I was like, like, he saw, like, on my face, and then I saw his face. So it was like one of those things where he definitely wasn't supposed to say what he just said.
1: Oh.
2: No, it's like a surprise.
1: Your thing. Is your birthday coming up?
2: Yeah.
0: My birthday is Saturday, yeah.
1: Okay.
2: No. So there's like a party or something planned?
3: Yeah, there's always one person that ruins it.
4: Yeah.
5: But he came out with a little bit of information. What did he say?
0: I mean, he didn't give it up right away. But I knew, you know, I knew he was hiding something. So I was like, you got to tell me what it is.
4: Oh.
0: And he tells me that my girlfriend has put together a surprise party for me.
1: Oh, that's so cute.
4: Cute.
2: Oh, that's great.
1: Is that not something you would like? Because some people, I guess, you know, everybody in this room would love a surprise party, I think. Mm-hmm. Maybe not Jeff.
5: Yeah, please, no.
2: Okay. Yeah, you want to open the studio door, no one's here.
5: Yeah. What a dream.
1: What about
5: you,
1: though?
5: Put that in my head?
1: What about you? What, like, what's your take on it? Are you excited to hear this or not?
0: No, not at all.
4: Okay.
0: I am not a party person. I'm not a big gathering person.
1: Okay.
2: You are nervous just talking to us.
1: Yeah.
0: Here's the thing. My friend made me swear that I wouldn't give him up.
1: Oh, yeah.
0: He slipped up. It was an honest mistake. So I can't just, I don't want to throw him under the bus.
1: Yeah, that's good.
0: But I got to do something here because I don't want a party.
1: You don't.
0: No, not at all.
2: You don't want one at all. You just like the attention.
0: It's kind of my fault because I had mentioned a couple of months ago that I'd never really had a big birthday party or anything, but I don't think she understood that that's because I didn't want one.
2: You accidentally manifested this, bro.
4: Some people I know don't like celebrating, but I'm like, no, we have to. Like, you'll suck it up and celebrate.
5: So you don't like the attention being on yourself, or you don't like the big crowds, or like, what is it about it that scares you the most?
0: I don't like either, but both of them together are frightening.
1: Okay.
0: And it's also kind of personal.
1: Mm. Like there's a third reason that this can't happen is what you're saying?
0: Yes. That's exactly it.
5: Okay. Well, what is it?
2: Oh.
1: It's kind of personal. What is it?
5: Just tell us.
0: That's not something that I'd be comfortable sharing.
1: Okay.
2: What if we use your phone? You only tell us and we just react to what you're saying.
5: You can swear us to secrecy.
1: Okay. You know, it's fine if you don't tell us, but can I ask, does your girlfriend know this personal thing, or is this also a secret from her?
0: It's also a secret from her.
1: Okay. I mean, if she knew, then maybe she would have never planned this to begin with. Whatever it is that you're dealing with.
0: I'm pretty sure that would be the case.
1: Okay.
0: And I just want some advice on how to get out of this without letting her know that I know.
2: How do you get out of a surprise party that you're not supposed to know about?
1: Are you sure you can't have a medical emergency right now?
2: Yeah.
4: That would be a good time to eat somewhere sketchy, get some food poisoning.
2: Yeah, there you go.
6: Find all the one-star food trucks in town.
5: We have gift cards to restaurants that are very, very lowly rated. We could send you.
0: The problem is we live together, so I might have to commit to a performance for a couple of days at least.
2: And
6: you have to ensure she doesn't eat the leftovers.
5: Yeah.
6: It's probably not a good route.
5: Okay.
2: No. Oh, no.
5: So you want the advice on how to call your girlfriend and sneakily get out of the surprise party that she threw for you that she doesn't know you know about.
1: Dude, she's got everything planned right now. Like, how elaborate is this party? Do you know?
0: I don't know all the details, but I know it's big. She doesn't do anything small.
2: I mean, God. She rented some place out already. That's a big flag.
4: So many people wanting to see you.
5: Well, we got our work cut out for us. We're going to think of some advice to give you on how to accidentally cancel your own surprise party when we reach out to your girlfriend and get you your awkward Tuesday phone call right after this.
0: We can't do it now?
5: No, we're weird. What?
0: Okay. No, I was just hoping we could just do it and get it done.
5: We'll get to it, but we need to take a break first. Like, we need a minute to think of what our advice should be, and then we'll come back and give it to you and let you make your call.
0: Okay.
2: Take a deep breath. Keep breathing. Don't hold it.
0: I'm breathing.
5: Keep doing that all the way till we get back. We'll do it right after this. Hold on.
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0: It's Tuesday.
1: It's Awkward Tuesday Phone Call.
2: This weekend, someone's getting a surprise party for his birthday thrown in his honor.
3: And he's crying.
2: Just one problem is he hates surprises, he hates parties, and he hates honor.
3: Yeah.
2: And that would describe our listener, Franklin, who just found out through a buddy that his girlfriend is going to be throwing a big gathering with a bunch of people at a restaurant to celebrate his birthday.
4: It sounds good to everybody.
3: It's his worst nightmare.
2: Yeah. So he wants to figure out how to politely convince his girlfriend to cancel it, even though he's not supposed to know about it in the first place.
4: That's an extra layer. That's kind of tough to deal with.
2: Definitely a challenge. So, Brooke, what's your advice for Franklin?
3: Okay, so I think you lean into the positives, right? You say, oh my God, honey, I am so excited to just spend my night with just you. Okay? And I assume, like, she has made a ruse, right? Like, you guys are just going to a dinner or something?
5: Yeah,
3: so lean into that and be like, this is just my perfect birthday. And crazy, I just read like 8% of people get engaged on their birthdays. Isn't that weird?
4: Whoa.
3: I'm just saying.
6: You want to trick her into thinking he might propose.
4: Or are you forcing her to propose to him now?
3: I'm just forcing her to cancel and be happy about it.
2: Okay.
3: You know, like, oh my God, I have to cancel the party. He said this.
4: Now
3: he might propose.
4: It. You're cheating in a pit.
5: Well, the only thing that scares me more than surprise birthday parties is proposing.
3: Okay.
2: Franklin, just lock that in the back of your mind in case you want to use it. Jose, what's your advice?
4: Well, the trickiest part of this is that you need to get her to admit that there is a party before she finds out that you already know about it.
3: Oh, you're trying to get her to confess to him?
4: The only way that I can think of doing this is to tell her that you had a surprise party as a child and it completely scarred you.
2: What do you think about that, Franklin?
5: That is really good.
3: Okay.
4: All right.
5: I can try to sell that easier than the proposal. I really want to stay far away from it.
3: Okay, we won't do the proposal.
6: Yep.
2: Okay.
4: You got him even more scared.

0: Brock.
1: Sorry that I even brought it up. Just emphasize you're excited to spend time with just her.
2: Okay. I think I can combine them. I can probably combine them both to like, hey, I want to spend time with you, and here's why.
3: Okay.
1: Okay. Right. Yeah, no matter what, you need to calm down.
3: The longer that we hold this off, the more nervous he's getting. Yeah. So we just have to dial her number and do this. You ready, Franklin?
2: I'm as ready as I'm going to be. So yeah.
3: All right. Just take a deep breath, and while you do that, I'm going to dial her number.
1: He hasn't breathed in 5 minutes. Yeah.
3: You need it. Here we go.
4: Hello?
2: Hey, babe, it's me. How's it going?
4: Franklin?
2: Yeah.
4: What number are you calling from? I don't have this one saved.
2: I'm at the other office. I'm sorry. just calling to see what's up.
4: Okay.
2: I was looking at the weather for Saturday, and I know they're saying it's going to be really, really sunny, but there's a 35% chance that there's going to be like a huge storm. Mm. And I'm just thinking, if anything, we should probably just go away Saturday evening. Get out of the area, avoid the rain. It'll be like spontaneous, but we planned it.
4: Oh. Babe, I need you to calm down. You are freaking out, and it's already booked. We're going to have dinner downtown. Like, don't worry about it.
2: Okay. I hate to bring it up, but the thing about that is that I had a birthday downtown when I was a kid, and it just didn't go well. I don't like going downtown for my birthday.
0: It's not
2: it's a whole thing. It was a whole thing then.
4: You had a birthday downtown as a kid?
2: Yeah, it was a whole thing. Like, a lot of people were there, and I wasn't really prepared for it. I was a kid, and it just really freaked me out. Mm. So I just, between that and the weather, I'd rather just go anywhere else.
4: Do you know something that maybe you shouldn't know?
2: No, I don't know anything.
4: What? You're being super weird. You call me from this like unknown number, and now you're like talking about the weather and going out of town when it says it's just going to be sunny, and now there's some like downtown birthday trauma, I guess, from when you were a kid. I'm so confused. If you know something, you have to tell me.
2: I don't know. Maybe what you know, something I don't know. What do you know that what? I should know? Do you know something? Do you know something?
4: Franklin, okay, who told you?
2: I don't want to tell you who told me, if anybody told me anything.
1: Oh.
2: I don't want to do, if we were going to do anything other than this, I don't want to do the thing that we might be doing. You know what I mean? I just don't want to do it.
4: Okay.
2: If we were doing anything.
4: So it sounds like you know about your birthday, and all I want you to know is that we can't cancel it. It's too late at this point, and just don't worry about it. I've got it all booked. Everything's going to be fine. You're going to have a blast. I've got all your friends are coming, your family, your sister.
0: Oh, no.
4: So it's going to be awesome.
2: Okay. Look, I know we've been together for 6 months now. I love you. It's just we can't do this.
4: What is the problem? You've been to like big parties before. I don't understand why this is the problem.
2: Yeah. Well, okay. Well, first of all, those weren't my parties, so it wasn't, you know, no big deal, no pressure. And something you didn't know, and I didn't know how to tell you until now, is that I'm not 31. I'm 41.
4: What?
0: No. Oh my gosh.
1: What?
4: Wait. Are you serious?
0: You've been lying about your age?
1: Why would you lie about your age?
0: To your girlfriend?
4: Okay. What is going on?
3: Oh. Yeah.
4: Hello?
3: Hi, Sierra.
0: Oh, dang.
3: Hey, sorry to tell you it like this,
1: holy
3: but
1: crap.
0: Shocking.
3: I think we're all recovering too. So you're on a radio show right now. This is called Brooke and Jeffrey
4: okay, so
3: in the morning.
4: It's a prank.
1: No, we are shocked.
3: Oh, wow.
1: He told us that he didn't want to have a surprise party because, I don't like crowds. I hate surprises. It's because you didn't want to get outed on the big lie you've been telling.
3: Okay, no judgment, Brooke. Remember, we're on his side.
1: They've been together for 6 months.
3: Okay.
4: I'm going to need someone to tell me what's happening right now.
1: Franklin.
3: That's probably the best person.
2: Here's what happened. I got really nervous about the birthday party because of my age, and I was trying to get out of it without letting anybody know what the real problem was.
0: Dude, oh my God. They know how old you are.

0: Obviously, she doesn't.
1: Yeah.
2: What? No. All my friends think I'm dating a 31-year-old.
3: Oh. How about you think you're dating a 31-year-old? Who cares what your friends think? How old are you, Sierra?
2: 29.
4: Okay. I mean, look, age is just a number. I've got the heart and body of a 31-year-old.
5: But why would you say that you're 31 when you're really 41?
4: Because we wouldn't have matched otherwise.
0: Oh, wait, were you like lying on a
5: dating app?
4: Right.
0: Oh, so the age range, and so he'd be out of her range.
3: Because she doesn't want to date a 41-year-old.
0: Yeah.
4: I'm sorry, babe. What? I really did not know how to tell you. I was going to tell you. I didn't know how or when, and I'm sorry.
3: Oh, my God.
2: Well, I don't know. 6 months in on a radio show is probably not the best idea.
3: Oh, yeah.
4: I mean, we love each other. That's the thing that's really important.
2: But you've been lying to me.
5: Okay,
4: it's a lie, and it's a big lie. It shouldn't be a relationship-ending lie, I don't think, because I think, you know, we got something really good.
2: I mean, that's something we're going to have to talk about. I don't know. This is all, like, a lot right now. I don't know what to do about the birthday, because all the decorations say 31, and your parents are going to be, like, laughing at me.
3: Oh,
2: and
4: no one's going to laugh at you. No one's going to laugh at you. I'll let my family know that it's a joke, and it'll be fine.
3: It's a joke? So you're going to lie to them?
4: No.
2: Half the party think it's a joke and half will think it's real.
4: I'll let them know they're in on the joke. It's a joke and they'll be in on it. It'll be fine.
0: Can we reverse the balloon so it says 13? Then it looks like even more of a joke.
5: Oh, that's funny.
0: Like, I'm finally a mature
3: And you know what
0: teenager.
3: They say, like 41 going on 13.
0: Oh,
5: that could be really funny.
0: Now we got an idea.
5: You know, just lie after lie after lie until it's all, who knows where we are.
2: Like, I'm going to have to think about this. I mean, I can't cancel the party now. There's just too much that's gone into it.
5: Okay, that's fair.
0: Man. All I hear is I put a deposit down.
5: Yeah, okay. It sounds like this is the making of an awkward Tuesday update.
3: I do need you all to check in after this party goes down.
0: I think everybody does.
4: Again, babe, I'm sorry. It's just something that was really on my mind, and I didn't know how to deal with it.
3: You're like, now I know why you knew so much 90s trivia.
6: Yeah. He's got 10 years of his life to fill you in on now.
5: Totally.
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0: Price is Right has been on our TV screens for over 50 years.
1: So wild.
2: Oh, crazy.
1: Dude, all it reminds me of is being home sick from school.
2: Me too. I've only watched it sick.
0: Definitely, but somehow it's still setting new records every so often.
2: Wow.
0: It's Brooke and Jeffrey in the morning, because last week they had a Mother's Day themed episode where a retired veteran named Vanessa won over $240,000 in cash and prizes.
1: That's awesome.
2: I didn't know it was possible to win that much money on TV.
1: Yeah, it's great until you realize you have to pay the taxes on all of that.
0: Well, let's listen to host Drew Carey give her the good news.
3: $240,150. Vanessa, nice job. Almost a quarter mil. Which makes her the biggest pricing game winner in Price is Right daytime history.
1: $25 gift card to give out at some point today.
0: Yeah, it'd be amazing if people got that excited about the prizes we give away.
2: If we get a $26 one, we're like, this is the largest prize we've ever given out.
1: You get an extra large t-shirt.
0: I mean, we never make sounds like that, even when we're getting shocked by the shock collar. Which is an experience any game show contestant would be happy to win. But for some reason, we're the only show who does this.
2: Yeah!
0: Don't know why. Shock collar question of the day. Jake, let's go.
4: What's so special about today, May 12th?
2: You're going to tell us, Jake.
1: May the 12th be with you.
4: I'm sure most people in this room know it as National Limerick Day.
2: Ooh, yeah.
0: That's right.
2: What's a limerick again?
4: We've all been avid limerick lovers since 2010, I'm pretty sure.
5: Yes.
4: But today also features some very famous birthdays, including for pro skater Tony Hawk. But who are some of the others? You'll have to tell me during a special Born This May edition of Plenty of 20.
1: Why'd you bring the limericks up?
4: Because it's May 12th, Brooke.
5: Celebrating.
0: It's limerick day.
4: Yeah. Don't worry about
2: Brooke.
4: It. You'll say a number 1 through 20. I'll describe a famous celebrity or a historical figure who was born on May 12th. They could be alive. They could be dead. You just got to name them to stay in the game.
2: Okay.
4: Let's start with the woman who's devastated we're not actually doing limerick trivia today.
0: Oh, man.
4: That's Alexis.
5: I was studying. I'll get 12.
4: You paid attention in history class, Alexis, so this should be easy.
5: Of course.
4: In the 1850s, she revolutionized nursing, helped modernize hospitals, and basically invented the phrase, you should probably wash your hands.
1: Mm-hmm.
4: Which famous May 12th birthday girl are we talking about?
5: I wish I knew. I don't know.
2: Wash your hands.
5: Brooke, to disappoint you.
2: I'm kind of lost, too.
5: Brooke's looking at me very disappointed. But I'll give a shout out to Brooke's favorite old female, Marie Curie.
2: Yeah.
1: I do love her.
2: Awesome.
4: Marie Curie is not who I'm looking for. I'm worried
1: she
4: Alexis doesn't wash
1: alive.
4: Her hands a bunch.
1: Yeah.
4: The nurse I was looking for is Florence Nightingale. The reason we have International Nurses Day is because of Florence Nightingale.
2: Yes.
4: Everyone acting like they knew that. I know they didn't. Brooke, we're over to you. 12 is off the board.
1: 13, then.
4: This actor is from a famous family, which is Hollywood's version of a buy one, get four free deal.
1: Yeah.
4: He's also the dad to a well-known model and socialite who recently sold her cosmetic company for close to a billy goat.
1: Oh.
4: Like FloJo Nightingale, he was also born on this day. Who is he?
1: Oh, okay. Here is my thought. I think that it's a Baldwin.
0: Alexis, give Brooke the judgmental stare back that she was giving you.
5: Really? Yeah, I don't know.
2: I was thinking the Hiltons, but that makes more sense.
1: No, because isn't it Hailey Bieber? Isn't Rhodes her?
5: Rhode.
1: Sorry, Alexis.
0: Yikes.
1: She sold it for a bunch of money.
0: Cat fight about to break out in the studio.
2: Brooke definitely doesn't wear makeup.
1: But I could never remember who her dad is. She's either one of them's married to that crazy Hilaria lady.
0: Hilaria.
1: Hilaria?
4: Hilaria.
0: Hilaria, because she's European.
1: Mm-hmm. But is she not? Isn't she?
4: She's
1: like,
4: not.
1: Doesn't she fake her accent?
4: She
1: like,
4: does.
1: That's her whole thing?
2: That's hilarious.
0: She's a classy gal, bro.
1: I think that Steve.

0: Stephen Baldwin is the dad.
1: Stephen Baldwin. And she's
0: Yay!
1: Right.
0: Got
2: that
0: it.
2: Is great work.
1: Haley Baldwin Bieber's father. We're one for two. Jose, we're back to you. We're talking all May 12th birthday people.
2: I'm going to go two.
1: Number two. This actor, born May 12th, 1978, became famous after hooking up with baked goods in one of the most uncomfortable movie scenes ever filmed. Mm-hmm. Which birthday boy is this?
2: Oh, I was like Martha Stewart, but then I see Brooke Glass because it's the dude from American Pie.
0: I know, I'm having a hard time with his name in my head.
2: What's his name? Is it the guy who did the pie stuff?
0: Oh, I can picture him.
1: Here's a hint, Jose.
2: Yes.
1: He was born on May 12th.
2: Oh, ooh, come on,
0: wow,
2: Jake.
0: That was helpful.
3: Damn, basically gave it away.
2: Uh-huh. I can picture him. It's like Jason. It's Jason.
1: Need an answer.
2: Miller.
1: Jason Miller.
2: Dang it.
1: Jason Miller, Mayhem Miller, an MMA fighter.
2: Oh,
1: might be who you're thinking
2: that's
1: of.
2: Maybe it.
1: Jason I'm looking for was Jason Biggs.
2: Biggs, that's
1: from American
2: it.
1: Pie.
2: Oh, that's so close.
1: All right, we're through three rounds. Only Brooke has gotten hers right, and Jeffrey, we're over to you. Got to get this right to keep the game going.
3: Number nine.
1: This May 12th birthday guy was part of the Brat Pack and starred in movies like The Breakfast Club and St. Elmo's Fire. Mm. But maybe the most important role was the coach of a ragtag team that Jeffrey DeBeau grew up idolizing.
2: Uh-oh.
1: You weren't allowed to watch many movies, but your mom let you see this one, Jeff. Name the actor and the film.
3: This is another like Hollywood family, right? Where everyone in the family is actors.
1: A good portion, yeah.
3: Yeah. Estevez is the last name.
2: Oh, like Emilio.
3: Carlos. And is it Emilio?
2: Yeah, Emilio's the brother.
3: Emilio is the guy. That's
2: him. Who you're looking for?
3: I'm looking for Emilio Estevez.
1: And the movie?
3: Mighty Ducks.
2: Oh,
1: correct. Emilio Estevez and Mighty Ducks.
2: Way to get there.
1: That takes us to a tiebreaker. And we're going to go to Brooke for this one. Brooke, if you get this right, you win. If you get it wrong, Jeffrey is victorious.
0: Ooh.
1: This actor played the terrifying Marcellus Wallace in Pulp Fiction and also runs every job in the Mission Impossible franchise, like the world's angriest HR manager. Who is this May 12th birthday?
3: This is too easy.
0: Is it Quentin Tarantino that's in all of those?
2: Question mark, my boy.
1: Not allowed to say. I need an answer,
2: so
1: Brooke.
2: Stressed,
0: he's in James Bond? Quentin Tarantino.
1: Incorrect, Brooke. He's looking for Ving Rhames.
0: I don't even know
2: who
0: that is.
2: Thinking.
3: Wow.
1: Not all the Ving Rhames. Okay, that's tomorrow we're doing all Ving Rhames the entire time. Jeffrey, you have won today's plenty of 20.
3: For besmirching the career of the great actor. What's his name?
1: Ving Rhames.
3: Ving Rhames. Brooke is going to be getting shocks while singing It's Gonna Be Me by NSYNC. How dare you?
0: V-I-N-G?
1: Okay.
3: Exactly how it sounds,
2: Brooke. Now you're just saying it's going to be Ving.
0: Okay. Every little thing I do never seems enough for you.
3: It's not.
0: You don't want to lose it again, but I'm not like that.
2: I couldn't wait to get there.
3: That one was for you, Ving. That's your shock collar.
4: Happy birthday, Ving.
3: Question of the day.
0: My guy.
3: Phone taps coming up in just a few minutes.
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6: Yeah.
7: Turn it up!
5: Host,

0: know the people at customer service who verify your information on the phone to make sure it's really you?
1: Yeah.
0: Well, this is not going to be a shocker, but they already know everything. It's written down for them right there on the screen.
2: That's not supposed to be a shocker.
1: Isn't that why they're verifying it?
3: Yeah.
0: They might even know stuff about you that you don't even know.
1: Oh.
2: Oh.
0: Wouldn't that be weird?
2: Yeah.
0: Especially if it's embarrassing information about your family.
1: Oh, God.
0: I sure hope that doesn't happen in your phone tap right after this.
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0: Hi, is this David?
1: Yes, this is. How can I help you?
0: Hi, my name is Scott. Scott Chegg from Medical. I'm calling in regards to the email that you sent.
1: Oh, yeah.
0: Apparently it's some sort of issue.
1: I got the bill that you guys...
0: Hold on a second. Before we can proceed, I do need to verify your identity for security purposes. So,
1: Absolutely.
0: Okay, tell me, how many fingers am I holding up?
1: How would I possibly know that?
0: I'm just kidding.
1: Oh, okay. Yeah.
0: We're obviously a little bit tougher than that. It was two, by the way.
1: Okay.
0: Giving you the peace sign.
1: Okay.
0: Anyway, yeah, so I do need to verify. What is your date of birth?
1: It's June 3rd, 1980.
0: Knew it.
1: Knew what?
0: I knew that. I already knew the answer for your date of birth.
1: Well, yeah, you were just confirming my information.
0: Right. Yeah, no, it's just funny that I know these things about you.
1: Well, I mean, you're
0: like, I know what you're going to say before you even say them.
1: Well, yeah, you're my doctor's office. I filled out all the information when I submitted everything for my insurance.
0: I bet you wish you could do that, but it's

0: me. It's my job.
1: I'm happy for you.
0: Yeah. Great. Good job on that one. Next question. Please verify your home address for me.
1: Okay. It's 198
0: Holman Road.
1: Yeah.
0: Sorry, go ahead.
1: Okay. It's 198 Holman Road.
0: C-O-9815. I knew it. I knew that one. Did you hear me? We said it at the same time.
1: I don't get what you're doing right now. Like, what are you doing,
0: man? I'm verifying your information.
1: Right. But right. To verify it, you wouldn't have to say it at the same time as me. You just...
0: I just like doing things differently. You know, I have a certain energy about my job, and
1: I mean, this isn't supposed to be a fun time. This is just a business call to make sure that my insurance information.
2: Oh, Mr. Serious Man. Oh, this is a business call. Oh, my medical is so serious.
1: Yeah, my medical information is serious. Can I talk to your supervisor?
0: You're so close, though, to being verified.

0: Why are you playing music?
1: This is my job and I do it well, so please just answer the question. How many times was your mom married?
0: This is ridiculous.
1: Mm.
0: I don't understand why you would need that information.
1: Time's running out to answer.
0: From our medical records, but the answer, if you really need it, is once. My mother's been married once.
1: Ooh, I'm sorry. She was actually married in 1979 to a man named Sam LeBeau before your father.
0: Oh. What?
1: That's twice.
0: Bullshit. My mother has only been married once, and this has nothing to do with me getting into my medical record.
1: You know what? I do want to give you a break, though. I know I've been a little bit extra with you. You do seem kind of angry. I'm just going to go ahead and verify you.
0: I don't want to be verified by you. You're
1: okay. Look,
0: you're crazy.
1: I feel bad. I know I put you through a lot there. I feel like I can trust you. Just go ahead and tell me, what's your question? How can I help you?
0: I just want to get my insurance information added onto my bill.
1: Oh, you know what? I'm so sorry. I can't actually help you with that. I'll have to transfer you to another department.
0: Are you kidding me? I went through all of that, and you're not even the person that can help me.
1: I don't deal with billing. We'll have to pass you on to somebody else, to verify you. I just mainly deal with prank phone calls.
0: What?
1: Yeah, I mean this call that was set up by your sister, Jordan.
0: Are you joking?
1: I am joking, because my name is Jeff.
0: Oh, man, I am going to kill her.
1: I'm sorry, dude. Your sister told us that you came to her complaining about some issue with your medical bill recently. She thought we could use it to mess with you.
0: That whole information about my mom being married twice, like, I was like, is this real? Like,
1: yeah, she actually was. Sam LeBeau was his name. Excellent lover.
0: What?
1: No, I'm joking. Your sister really likes to screw with you.
0: Oh, my God.
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3: It's former Major League Baseball pitcher Brett Saberhagen. How did you get to the Central Coast?
4: Once I retired from baseball in 2001, I had friends that lived up at Lake Nacimiento, so I would come up here quite a bit, bring my boat up, do some water skiing, and eventually bought a place up here and had a place up at Heritage Ranch since 2011, I believe. It's just a beautiful area up here. We have a bunch of friends now, a bunch of winemakers that live up here. Our neighbors are amazing, and just really enjoy the Central Coast like nowhere else.
3: So, Brett, tell us about Sabe's Wings.
4: So, Sabe's Wings is our nonprofit that is geared towards anybody that is going through cancer. And the reason why it started was Candace's third diagnosis with breast cancer. It did not go away with the treatments that we had, the normal treatments of the chemo and stuff. So we had to do alternative drugs, which was costing about $22,000 a month. We started the nonprofit geared towards cancer patients that are skipping treatments, not doing treatments, because they don't want to put loved ones in jeopardy of not having anything once they pass away. It's already tough enough with a cancer diagnosis, the stress, let alone how is it going to be taken care of. But we come in and try to alleviate as much debt as possible. Again, it's any type of cancer. It's not just breast cancer. We try to alleviate as much debt as possible. You can check us out at sabeswings.org. That's SABESWINGS.org. If you want to donate, if you want to help, if you want to be part of our events that are coming up, and also if you need help, there's application in there. You need to go through an application process, and if you qualify, then we will be helping you out.
3: Okay, Brett, tell us about the upcoming event, Rope for Hope.
4: I have a lot of friends that are in the Western world, especially a couple of our board members, in particular Chad Rava, a good friend, a friend of a friend, John Tracy, who has a ranch right here off of San Marcos Road. Friday, June 5th, which will be the Breakaway Girls, starting at 2 p.m. And then it'll go into Saturday, and Saturday starts at 8 a.m. with team roping, some of the Breakaway Girls who qualify for the big events. But what makes this roping a little different than others is that we're giving back 80% of the entry fees, which means bigger paydays for everybody that is getting involved.
3: And Brett, how can sponsors help out and get involved?
4: We have all types of different sponsor levels. Some of the ones that are pretty cool, starting the low end at $2,500, you get a couple of VIP passes, which that VIP pass gets you right into where the gates are for where the cattle come out. You'll

0: you'll be able to almost touch the cowboys and cowgirls that are on their horses. It's a great little spot there that includes food and beverage, and a beautiful vantage point that you'll be down right in the thick of things, which is amazing. That's a limited amount of people that can get that, but come and join us. It's going to be a great first event, and it's only going to get bigger. So if you can get in on the first year, you'll be first to be called for the second year events.
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3: Game.

0: Why is it best friends always make the worst matchmaking decisions when they're trying to set you up?
1: Amen, Jeffrey.
2: Seriously. Honestly.
0: They're like, what? He's a great guy.
2: Yep.
0: He's just got a weird roommate that he's quote unquote legally married to with several children.
2: Oh, yeah. My God.
3: But he's perfect for you.
1: Yeah.
3: He is perfect for you. You guys would be so cute.
2: Or I get to, oh, she's super annoying. Her laugh is so obnoxious. Just like yours.
1: Yeah.
2: Can you imagine us together in a room, then?
0: Oh, my God. One of our listeners had the shock of a lifetime when her friend tried to set her up on a date at the last minute. And as she walked into the bar that night, she knew immediately there had been a terrible misunderstanding. Still, though, she gave it her best shot. And you're going to hear what happened in a second date update right after this.
4: From coffee to commute to commercial free. That's Brooke and Jeffrey. Then your commercial free workday kickoff at 9.

0: If someone sets you up on a blind date, mm-hmm. what are the worst possible case scenarios that could come of it? Mm. Like in the first 5 minutes, they ask for a job interview at your company.
1: Oh, I don't know.
0: You would like that.
1: I mean, I thought of worse things in my head than yeah. that. Oh.
2: I like, can't even get you an interview.
0: Like driving the getaway car and they do the bank heist?
1: I mean, how hot are they?
0: Well, let's say they were really hot.
3: Oh, yeah. I mean, I'm a good fast driver.
0: Oh. Okay.
3: That's exciting.
2: Or, yeah.
0: Maybe you realize halfway through dinner your date is just three children standing on top of each other in a trench coat. It happens more than you think.
2: Hey, you guys want to go play Fortnite? That's kind of cool.
0: Best case scenario for Jose. But one of our listeners, Janelle, said she had the worst possible thing happen after she was set up on a date by her friend.
1: Uh-oh.
0: And it's led her to us today.
1: Wait, Janelle, worse than the three children on stacked on top of each other?
4: It's so much worse than that.
1: Oh, wow. Four children.
0: Five toddlers. Not a baby duty. Okay,
1: we're laughing at your pain.
0: Yeah, let's stop guessing. Why don't you tell us the story? You said a friend set you up on a blind date.
4: Yeah, so one of my friends at work, she was at happy hour, and there's this cute guy that she's seen there, and she wanted me to hang out.
1: Like a waiter at the happy hour place? Is that what you're saying?
4: No, he hangs out there.
1: Oh,
0: sorry.
1: Okay.
0: For Brooke, her biggest fantasy is like making away with one of the staff with the help.
1: So. Fantasy or reality, Jeff, let's be honest.
0: That's true. Okay, who was she trying to set you up with?
4: Well, this guy named David. She's like, he's a real cutie, so why don't you come up here and just try your hand?
1: Okay.
0: This is like a spontaneous date that she set up while she was out somewhere already.
4: Yeah, so I get up there, and well, I got cute, of course, and we get there, and it's not busy at all. So once I walk inside the door, I immediately lock eyes with, it's got to be David, and guess what?
1: What?
4: I know David already because he is experiment 3 years ago, okay?
1: No.
4: It didn't work out.
2: What a small world.
1: So she knows your type because it is your type because you've dated him before.
4: Yeah.
0: Oh, no.
2: Oh.
1: Is that good or bad?
4: Awkward because he kind of just disappeared on me.
1: 3 years ago.
4: He texted me and just, gave my walking papers via text.
0: Oh, he ditched you over text?
2: It was like, goodbye, we're done.
1: Yeah.
0: Well, at least he messaged you. A lot of guys wouldn't even have the dignity to do that.
1: I love how that's still a positive. Are you kidding me?
3: It wasn't full ghosting.
0: Yeah.
1: How long did you guys hang out for 3 years ago?
4: Just for a few months. It wasn't long at all. But just kind of bye,
2: Wow.
0: Oh, my God.
1: Dude.
0: So how did your friends find out that this was your ex?
4: Well, I just kind of blurted it out. I was like, I dated him before.
1: Oh, my God. What did they say?
4: Everybody was just embarrassed for me. And, David was, he kind of pulled me to the side, and he's apologetic. He said he wanted to explain to me the reason, but I didn't want an explanation.
1: About why he kind of ghosted you before.
2: Yeah.
0: Right. Maybe there was a good explanation.
1: What was it?
4: Well, he kind of just let me know that he wasn't ready for what I was looking for at that time.
0: Okay. He was busy studying to be a doctor to save babies' lives.
2: That's usually not the excuse.
1: I don't think that was.
0: You think it was something worse than that?
1: No, I think he had other ideas of what he wanted to do with his time or who.
2: Probably didn't want to get tied down.
0: Most men don't lie about that stuff, but okay if you say so.
1: Did he do the thing where he comes crawling back because now he's seen that there isn't anything better in the dating world?
4: I can't say that, but what I can say is after a few drinks, we talked about making out.
0: Talked about making out.
2: You were thinking about making out.
1: Wait, who brought that up?
4: I did. He was kind of one of my best makeout partners.
2: Okay.
1: So you were totally disappointed that it was David when you showed up to the bar.
2: But you could make out, though.
0: But you've gone from, I cannot believe I got set up with this horrible ex of mine to talking about you're the best makeout I've ever had.
3: To then calling us to call him again.
0: Yeah.
4: Isn't it funny how life is?
1: Oh, God. So what happened that night?
0: Yeah, how did it end?
2: Oh, yeah.
4: Well, guys, I'm going to shock you with this one. We made out.
0: You don't say.
2: The best kisser ever.
1: Come on, you went back to his place.
4: No.
2: Oh, good.
4: He sent me home in an Uber. Like, I was on cloud nine.
2: Gentlemen.
1: Oh, wow. Okay.
3: Did you want the Uber, or was he like, see ya?
1: Wait, you said it. She's getting in. Wait, I thought this was your car.
2: Yeah. No.
0: Stop asking to make out with me and go home.
2: Okay. That's a good point, Alexis. Man.
0: That was
2: it's like,
0: good.
2: We're saying congrats. Did you want to leave with him or no?
4: Of course I wanted to leave with him.
0: Okay. But he was trying to be responsible about it.
2: It ended the way it should.
1: So did you really think at the end of the night you would hear from him again?
4: I was hoping.
1: Okay.
2: You were after all this.
4: Some people grow, you know?
2: That is true.
1: Okay.
0: Have you tried to contact him after that night happened?
4: Yeah.
1: You have. How many times and at what time of day?
4: Well, history has it repeats itself. Apparently, I didn't learn my lesson because he's not responding again.
1: Okay.
2: We're back to this stage.
1: And why do you think us calling him is going to make a difference?
2: Because we're not her, bro.
4: At least he'll be honest. Like, I'll learn something from this.
1: Okay.
0: You're still willing to give this guy a chance after he ditched you not once, but twice.
2: Yeah. Or this will end the cycle.
0: Yeah.
2: This will be it.
3: I mean, it's not that toxic. I think it's not that.
0: Don't trust the Gen Zer on what's toxic and not in a relationship.
3: There's a lot worse.
1: I don't know about Gen Zer, but don't trust Alexis.
2: Yeah. She just texted four boys before we started.
0: Yeah. I know, but you know what? We're going to try this. We're going to do this for you, Janelle. We're going to call David, who's technically one of your exes, see if he's willing to give it another shot
2: and
0: with
2: maybe
0: you.
2: Three
4: times to start.
1: I hope he remembers you.
0: All right. What's happening? We're doing it with our second date update right after this. Hold on.
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10: Good morning with your Central Coast headlines. I'm Ben Hayes. The California Highway Patrol reported a semi-truck crashed in a construction zone and hit the large arm coming off granite machinery. This happened just after 10 o'clock last night on Highway 101 south of Price Street. A fuel tank was also leaking onto the highway. At one point, all southbound lanes were closed. Cleanup was still taking place early this morning. A man suspected of driving under the influence was taken into custody following a crash that killed one of his passengers near Lake Nacimiento. The California Highway Patrol says officers responded to the crash Sunday night on Nacimiento Lake Drive west of Fraser Road. An investigation found the driver, identified as 44-year-old Joseph Michael Pate of Paso Robles, was heading westbound on Nacimiento Lake Drive at an unknown speed when the Chevrolet Camaro went off the road, causing Pate to overcorrect and cross both lanes of traffic before crashing into a tree. A 48-year-old passenger in the back of the car was pronounced dead at the scene. A 41-year-old Paso Robles man in the front passenger seat sustained minor injuries, and Pate suffered major injuries and was taken to the hospital and arrested on suspicion of DUI. Reporter Daniel Martindale says with a convicted rapist and murderer about to walk free, San Luis Obispo County's district attorney is condemning Governor Gavin Newsom.
11: District Attorney Dan Dell repeatedly pleaded to keep 75-year-old Alberto Tamez Jr. behind bars. Tamez was convicted of raping and strangling a woman in 1974. Late last year, he was granted parole by the state parole board, something Newsom could have blocked. Dell tells the California Post he thinks, quote, the right thing would be to stop letting violent criminals out of our prisons just to satisfy his policy desire to empty prisons, end quote. Dow also says the governor should not be letting everyone out.
10: And a ribbon-cutting ceremony took place yesterday in Pismo Beach for the new combined police and fire station. With your Central Coast headlines, I'm Ben Hayes.
12: If you're just joining us, this song is definitely an unusual one for second date.
13: Yeah.
12: Because we're kind of reaching out to Janelle's ex-boyfriend, David.
13: I don't think there's a kind of about it.
12: Yeah. It's the return of the Dave. Because they dated 3 years ago when he suddenly ditched her over text message.
13: Yikes.
12: So fast forward to today, at a random happy hour, they accidentally got set up on a blind date, which, of course, was very awkward when it first started, but after an apology and a lot of drinks, they were in a much better place.
13: Yes.
12: Even ended up making out again that night.
13: Which, I mean, your ex is at a bar. Who isn't going to make out with them? It's how you say hi.
14: Yeah.
12: But now, Dave is being shady.

0: once again.
1: Ah, shocking.
0: So we need to call him and figure out once and for all what's going on. Brooke, what are your thoughts on this situation?
1: I just think you know already what's going on, but I get it. Like,
2: it's the chase.
1: It's the chase. Mm-hmm. It's why doesn't he want you? Yeah. Like, that is totally understandable.
2: You're right, Brooke.
3: Well, I'll never know unless I ask. How about that?
0: Well, we know, though. the two times that he told you no, that's a hint.
1: The thing is, she wants an answer that he hasn't given her yet, right? He wants a yes.
2: Okay,
0: maybe a radio show calling will help give him some clarity and realize that you're the one for him.
1: The one?
3: Exactly.
1: Okay. You still think there's something there? You're hoping he grew up. Okay.
3: Yeah. Man,
0: the dating world has really messed you up, hasn't it?
4: I told you, this doesn't sound that bad.
0: All right. Well, you know what? There's some optimism in the room. Let's give David a call, see if he answers. I'm dialing the number right now.
5: Hello?
0: Hey, we're looking to talk to David.
5: Yeah, this is him.
0: Hey, David. Brace yourself, because you're on the radio right now.
1: Hey, David.
2: Hey. Yo.
1: Welcome to the show.
5: What? Is this allowed?
1: Allowed?
0: Yeah.
2: It's actually required. It's part of our show.
0: As long as I tell you that you're on the radio, then it's legal.
2: Yeah.
1: Isn't that funny? Oh. It's very easy.
5: Yeah. Okay, what's up?
0: Yeah.
2: Don't worry. We'll beep stuff if you swear.
0: This is a segment that we do called a second date update, where we try to help one of our listeners reconnect with somebody that they had like a romantic spark with.
5: Okay.
0: And this is a woman that you actually have a lot of history with, but you met up with her again recently at a happy hour named Janelle.
5: Oh, what does she want?
1: Oh, so that was like a what does she want? I'm so excited.
0: I mean, the short answer is like what she wants is to see you again.
5: Oh, no. Yeah, I don't know about that.
1: Oh.
2: Well, yeah.
1: Were you excited to see Janelle when she walked into the bar?
5: No, that was super awkward.
1: Oh.
0: Okay.
2: Well, hold on. In her defense, she was like, oh, no, I've dated him. And it was awkward for her, too.
0: Yeah.
1: That's true.
0: It was awkward all for the people in the room, too, when they all found out that you guys had been together before.
5: Yeah.
0: So.
5: Yeah.
2: Okay.
0: That, I mean, totally understandable. But Janelle said that after you guys hung out for a little bit, after you had a few drinks, things seemed to settle in more. And you even apologized to her.
5: Oh, yeah. I mean, like, I don't like that I semi-ghosted her. It's not, like, who I am, you know? I don't need to do that.
1: It's kind of what you're doing again, because...
2: Brooke's right!
0: Well, he doesn't like that he's doing it again.
2: He doesn't feel good, yeah.
0: It just doesn't make him feel good, but he will do it.
5: Yeah, I mean, like, look, I know I told her I had grown, but, like, I don't want to date.
1: Wait, you don't want to date, or you don't want to date her?
5: Just in general, honestly.
1: Oh, okay.
2: Yeah.
5: I mean, I know she wants to like settle down and have kids and like, we talked about that, but I don't want to do that. I want to be single. I don't want to disappoint her or anything.
1: Yeah. I think that is like such a hard thing for women to accept.
2: It is.
1: And I don't, I think that you're totally valid for saying that, but
2: and
1: like so many times
2: Brooke.
1: Women can be like, well, but if you do it with me, you know,
5: I can see us having plans on a Friday night and then a buddy calls me up and is like, hey, you want to go hang out? And honest to God, I would ditch her.
2: It's
5: an unfortunate circumstance. It's like, I won't make her a priority.
1: Oh, I mean,
2: well, it's funny because it's mature that you know that and you can like say that, but,
1: right, but it's not mature that the priority
2: your actions
1: happen
2: aren't.
1: That's okay.
5: Yeah, I don't care. Like, whatever judgment call you want to put on it, it's who I am and I admit it.
1: There we go.
2: Own it, brother.
1: When somebody says who they are, you got to believe them.
2: Absolutely.
0: Yeah.
2: At least you're saying it. Some people just ghost. Well, wait, he was doing
1: he was.
5: I mean, I was going to text her, but honestly.
1: You and that classic text. You love that thing.
0: I'm sorry to ruin your plans to text her and ditch her, but we need to tell you she's actually on the phone right now.
2: She's haunting.
0: Wanting to talk to you.
3: Hi, David.
1: Coming in positive.
0: That was different energy than I thought.
5: Hi.
2: He sounds so
3: how are you?
0: Wait, Janelle, you heard what he was saying, right?
3: Yeah, I mean, but like, what could be so bad, David? Like,
1: Girl.
0: wait.
1: Are you not listening to him?
3: I mean, if you wanted to hang out with your friends while we were hanging out, all you have to do is say so. You can do that.
1: Oh, God. Don't do that.
2: Oh, my God. Don't do that. Say that's not true. Don't believe her.
5: Seriously?

0: Like, you don't mean that, right?
1: Yes. It would be no issue.
2: No. Really, this is like, I'm a cool girl. Yeah, walk all over me. Yeah. Like, don't do that.
1: No. I'm trying to be understanding
2: here. Yeah, but you have to be understanding with someone who will make you also a priority.
3: Yes. Thank you. Who respects you.
0: I mean, you want to be understanding? Understand that, like, I don't want this.
2: Oh,
1: what exactly don't you want?
3: Oh, no. Okay. The more we say no, guys, the more they like. It's crazy.
0: I don't know. You want to be in a serious relationship, and I'm looking for a very much more casual thing. I don't think you get it.
1: I have a lot of casual clothes. I can put on casual gear.
3: I can go on all the casual
2: Dude, that's
3: dates.
2: A good spin. That's a good spin.
3: I like that.
0: Okay, well, I don't know if you'll like who I am. I really don't.
1: What? You're an awesome person. What is there not to like about you?
0: I don't want to do that. Though. I don't want to. Look, I bite my toenails and I eat them.
2: What?
0: All right?
2: Ew. What?
4: You eat your toenails?
0: What? I eat my toenails and I put the big ones. I keep the big ones in a little box.
4: Oh, God.
2: But the flexibility it takes to be able to do that.
3: Oh, that's interesting.
1: We'll just work on healthier coping mechanisms. Like, that's all.
2: Huh.
3: He's trying to get rid of her, guys.
1: There's so many other things that you can chew on.
4: Yeah.
2: I will say. Janelle,
4: I feel like he's politely as possible trying to steer you away from a bad situation.
3: Not even that polite.
2: But I will say, to her credit, I don't know, when we talked to her, she didn't say she wanted a big relationship with you.
3: That's true.
2: She literally said, I just want a couple more dates.
3: She wants to hang out, bro.
1: Just hanging out. Like,
0: yeah, no, I don't think you really.
1: I'm not a toenail eating baby or anything with you.
0: I don't think you get me. Like, I'm super lazy, okay? Like, I pee in the backyard instead of going upstairs to go pee in the bathroom.
1: Fertilizing
0: I'm that
1: plants.
0: Kind of lazy.
1: There's nothing wrong with that.
2: What?
3: Oh, my God.
2: Janelle, pick up your self-respect. It's on the floor.
1: I'm not a quitter. I am not a quitter.
3: Well,
2: don't ask it then, Jeffrey.
4: If
3: do it,
4: Janelle
3: Jeff.
4: Is still into this after the toe biting and the backyard defecating, we'd love to send you guys on another date. That we would pay for.
3: And he'll probably ditch you halfway through for his friends.
4: I know the answer is yes from Janelle already, so we need to get an answer from you, David. Would you be willing to see her one more time?
0: No!
3: Bro!
0: Janelle, you're great. Seriously, you're great. It's not you, but it's me. I just don't want
3: that's
0: this.
3: That's the worst.
2: That's classic.
4: Well, Janelle, I'm sorry, but it looks like we're not going to be able to set you up again with your ex-boyfriend.
1: Womp womp.
3: That is the universal sound.
4: That's the title of Janelle's entire dating life.
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0: When I think of my best friend and what the best day of their life would be.
1: Aww.
2: Oh, that's great.
0: It could be a few things. Maybe it's like their wedding day.
1: Yeah, aww, for sure.
0: When they got that big promotion at work.
1: Oh, good for them.
2: Oh, yeah.
0: Or the day they first met me.
1: Oh,
2: Jeff.
0: And it could be any one of those. Who's to say which one it is?
2: I think, well, I know what you say.
1: No, when I think of my best friends, I think the same thing.
0: That's right.
2: Come on, guys.
1: Yes, that's right. You are welcome, BFF.
0: But just imagine how terrible you would feel if you accidentally ruined your best friend's best day ever.
1: What?
2: Well, why would you do that?
0: I'm not saying it's on purpose. One of our listeners has felt guilty for years because he ruined something amazing for his buddy. Could have been his best day ever.
2: What?
0: And his friend still has no idea it was all his fault.
1: Oh my God.
0: Now he wants to come clean in a brand new mass speaker. That's coming up at 7:10.

0: You don't know me.
1: Confession I can't take back.
0: I am
1: the Masked Speaker.
2: Text to 78592 that says, I always carry around two pennies with me so that if anyone ever asks for my 2 cents, I'm always...
3: Stop it.
2: That was a quality joke.
4: Dad jokes are not allowed in this segment.
2: No. Okay, well, we have another text that says, I used to stretch my t-shirts out before going to the gym just so my personal trainer would think that I lost weight.
4: Oh, my God. That's so smart.
2: Oh.
4: I mean, there's no scale there, I'm sure.
5: Yeah.
2: You actually wear clothes to the gym?
5: Okay.
2: You know what? Good for you. I don't like to leave much to the imagination, but on this segment, we can imagine what your voice really sounds like, because we mask it with a voice changer so that you can tell your secrets here anonymously and safely. And one of our listeners is ready to give that a try. He's chosen to go by Eric today. So, Eric, welcome to the show.
6: Hey, how you guys doing today?
4: Good. Feeling all loose in our shirts after that nice tip.
2: I know. Really clothed for some reason. We are ready for you, Eric. You're the mass speaker. Voice changer is on. Whenever you're ready, let's hear your confession.
6: Okay, so you definitely can't. It's not my voice, right?
4: Right.
5: Mm-hmm. Well, we don't know your actual voice, so I don't know.
4: That's a good point.
2: It's hard to answer your question.
4: It sounds funny.
5: You sound weird.
6: Mm-hmm. Okay.
5: In a good way.
4: You're good. You're golden. No one knows who you are.
6: Yeah, that's what we want.
4: Nice. So, okay. Extra secret.
6: This happened, I want to say, 8 years ago.
4: Okay.
6: And if my roommate ever found out about this, he would probably kill me.
4: What?
5: Oh.
2: Is he this person your current roommate, or they were your roommate back then?
6: This was back then.
2: Okay. Okay. Your old roommate.
4: Okay.
2: Why? What happened?
6: We were living in this small two-bedroom apartment. Mm-hmm. We just got out of college, and basically, we shared a desk. Okay. You know, whenever, like, we had to do something on the computer, we used it, and, you know, normally we'd just share or whatever.
4: Right.
2: Sure.
6: There was one day, I think he was at work or something. I was home alone at the apartment, drinking my morning coffee, and I accidentally spilled some on the desk.
5: Okay. Got it.
4: Did you spill it on the computer or something? Is that why it was a big deal?
6: No, my computer was on the desk, but luckily it was out of the way, so that was good, thank God.
4: Okay.
2: Good. Okay, but coffee got all over it.
6: Yeah, it kind of like started to dribble into one of the drawers. That top drawer was slightly open.
4: Okay.
6: And it spilled in there, and I looked into the desk, but thankfully it was just like a few like scrap papers or whatever, so all good.
4: Okay.
6: Clean it up.
2: Okay, so right? the coffee got into the drawer and ruined all these papers.
4: Yeah, but like junk pieces of paper.
2: Didn't
4: like,
2: really
4: like
2: matter.
4: Scrap stuff, so Jeff, who cares?
5: You just recapped his like 2-minute story.
4: Yeah.
2: Well, I'm just trying to make sure I'm following here.
4: How embarrassing for him.
5: It's like, oh yeah, I could have just said that.
4: Yeah.
2: Okay.
5: Okay, but you messed up the papers, you throw them away.
4: Where's the drama?
5: Yeah, that's what we're waiting for.
6: So 3 weeks later, my roommate comes in the apartment and he is just freaking out.
4: Whoa.
6: Yeah, he's usually a very reserved kind of guy, and he's going nuts. I've never seen him like this before. It's wild.
5: Oh, that makes it even worse when it's like a very to themselves
4: totally.
5: Timid person.
2: Like happy nuts or like a little crazy nuts?
5: Woo! Bro, you're going nuts. I love this part of you, man. Yeah, I mean,
2: makes a difference.
6: Yeah. That was the thing. It was in a good way.
4: It was
6: like he had just won the Super Bowl or something.
4: Okay.
5: I thought he was about to kill you.
4: So what was going on? That's awesome.
6: Yeah, he was jacked up. And he tells me, dude, I think I won $2 million.
2: What?
4: Wait, in the lottery?
6: Yes. This guy, he has like a set of lucky numbers since he was a kid or whatever, and he plays like every other week or something like that.
4: Oh my gosh, he just won $2 million. He's like, I'm out. I'm breaking this lease. I'm out of this apartment.
2: Dude, that's awesome.
6: Yeah, and he walks over to the desk and

0: He looks in the top drawer.
1: Oh, no.
2: No.
1: Oh, no.
3: Way.
4: Oh, God.
1: No, please don't tell me.
0: Oh, yeah. No. And they're not there.
1: You threw away his winning lottery ticket?
2: It was grouped in with the other papers.
0: It was grouped in with the other papers.
4: Oh, dude.
2: Oh my God.
1: What did he do?
2: He threw away $2 million, dude.
1: Is he just like search the whole apartment, go crazy?
4: Yeah, the other kind of crazy this time.
2: Yeah, now we're talking.
4: Real crazy.
0: Yeah, so basically, I am sweating on the inside of my body and just trying to play it off.
1: Oh, my God.
0: I couldn't tell him the truth. I was honestly kind of fearful.
2: Oh, now. I see. Because, like, literally, he's like, oh yeah, I will murder you.
5: I mean, who else is he going to blame? Like, you live with one person.
2: And it's
5: like,
2: one person.
1: It's like 3 weeks later. You can't go to the garbage and just pull it out. You can't call the garbage people and tell them to get it. Like, it's gone.
4: Did your roommate suspect anything? Like, why does this drawer smell like coffee all of a sudden?
0: No. I did a good job cleaning up. You couldn't tell.
1: Okay. Oh, he didn't know?
2: He goes even more nuts. You spilled my favorite coffee!
4: Yeah.
2: I'm just kidding.
4: Not my Folgers. Yeah.
0: So basically, I spent the next hour, I pretended to look with him.
2: No.
1: Oh man.
0: Eventually, he just had like a breakdown in the apartment. He couldn't believe he didn't have, and I was just sitting there.
1: Well, I mean, like, what good is it going to do to tell him other than he can blame someone else besides himself?
2: He's not going to give him any relief.
1: Yeah.
0: I mean, it would probably ruin our friendship, too.
2: Yeah. But, oh, no.
0: You know, at that point, I went on with my life, and, you know, he got married. He moved out.
1: Okay, he's doing good then, hopefully.
4: You guys are still friends?
0: Yeah, he's good. But it's been weighing on me. And, you know, I swear, I'm not going to throw away a ticket, coffee stain or not. I just had no idea, you know.
2: If it makes you feel any better, which we all know why you feel bad, it was an honest mistake.
1: Totally. And maybe he read the numbers wrong and he didn't actually win $2 million. I mean, we can say
5: that. Yeah.
2: Or can you imagine how the news always goes, one of the tickets is going to expire. It was bought in our city, and he's watching, and he's like, I know it's my ticket.
4: And now, whenever I see that on the news, I'm going to be like, oh, coffee accident.
1: That is a crazy confession.
4: Yeah. Thanks for confessing. Text in 78592. If you have a secret that you've been holding on to, you can come on our show, share your story. 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

0: It's time for your prank call. It's Brooke and Jeffrey in the morning, and today we reach out to a woman who's about to tie the knot.
1: Hey, nice.
0: She's been planning her wedding for months, so of course it's been pretty stressful. And the one thing she's looking forward to is her honeymoon.
2: That's right.
1: Oh, yeah. I bet.
0: You know, a lot of the times with these, we'll get requests from the groom saying, go ahead, mess with my bride. But not this one. This time, the mother-in-law wanted to get in on the action.
1: Oh, wow.
0: And she's going to find that out at the end in your phone tap right now.
3: Hello?
4: Hi, I'm calling from Sandals Resort, Bahamas. My name is Carpe. Carpe Diem. Am I speaking with Sabrina?
3: Yes, this is Sabrina. Hey.
4: Oh, hi. We are so excited to have you next week.
3: Yeah, I'm excited to be there as well. What do I owe this call?
4: Well, I just wanted to let you know I did get a chance to speak with your husband yesterday. Or, wait, the day before. I don't even remember what day it is. I'm living in the Bahamas.
3: Okay.
4: I just looked at my watch. It's island time.
3: Okay.
4: Anyway, he had inquired online about our couples honesty therapy session.
3: He did what?
4: Well, since you're newlyweds, he said he was hoping this could be a step in the right direction to begin your marriage.
3: That's kind of a strange thing to do while we're on our freaking honeymoon.
4: I gotta tell you, it's not. We have couples do it all the time. So I just need to get down a few of your responses because he's already completed his private intake interview.
3: Wait, you said an intake interview? Like,
4: that's right.
3: Are you serious? Did he really do this?
4: Yes, he did. And I am so sorry. I don't have a lot of time. So I just need your responses to this, okay?
3: What the hell?
4: First point, he listed your laugh as a, quote, current relationship obstacle.
3: Excuse me?
4: Did you not hear me? What? Did the phone cut up?
3: Wait.
4: Happens sometimes here.
3: You said my laugh is an obstacle? Like, what?
4: Well, I don't want you to get upset. You need to understand I gave him many different options, and he just put your laugh as the highest concern.
3: You're playing, right? No, like, come on.
4: Okay, now I'm starting to see why he requested the honesty session.
3: What?
4: You are feisty.
3: Are you done here? Like you gotta be kidding me. This is bullshit.
4: This won't take very long.
3: No,
4: next point.
3: I don't want to hear none of that shit.
4: Next
3: I don't
4: want to
3: hear nothing else.
4: Nope.
3: I'm
4: next
3: done
4: point.
3: With you.
4: Nope. I'm still gonna go.
3: Oh
4: see,
3: my
4: next
3: God.
4: Point. He says your driving style makes him feel spiritually unsafe.
3: What the? My driving style makes him feel unsafe. Like
4: just
3: like,
4: spiritually. Like maybe he could see God at any moment.
3: That doesn't even make any sense. He's the one that's always driving. I am the passenger princess. So make this make sense to me.
4: Oh, I see. I had no idea you were suffering from PPS. Yeah.
3: And what is that?
4: Just like you said, passenger princess syndrome. You expect everything, but don't give anything.
3: You know what?
4: Oh, my.
3: This is supposed to be a honeymoon that's relaxing.
4: Yes.
3: And I'm just enjoying the weather, the breeze.
4: Oh, I hear you. And you know what? We're just going to add one more thing to that list of wants for you.
3: Oh,
4: because
3: my God.
4: We have added, free of charge, the family confrontation circle.
3: Family confrontation?
4: That's where family members can attend via Zoom and air their grievances as well.
3: Absolutely the f*** not. No. Nope. Mm-mm.
4: You're saying no.
3: Nah.
4: I hear that. But do you know who said yes? Your husband's mother.
3: What?
4: Now, she has requested a full hour of confrontation time.
3: That gotta be the funniest I ever heard in my life. Absolutely not.
4: Just you and your mother-in-law going at it for a full hour via Zoom while you're sitting poolside with a Mai Tai in your hand.
3: Gotta be the craziest thing I've heard in my life.
4: Do you know what's even crazier? Is that it was actually your future mother-in-law who set you up for this prank phone call on the radio.
3: Are you kidding? Oh my God, she is freaking hilarious. She's stressful as hell. Oh my God.
4: Take a deep breath. This is Brooke for the radio show, Brooke and Jeffrey in the Morning. We're doing a phone tap on you.
3: Oh my God, I was ready to tear up house and home between my hubby and his mother. Everything was about to go haywire.
4: She just wants you to know she hopes you have the most relaxing honeymoon ever.
3: Oh, after this, I'm going to have to.
4: But she did request that family confrontation Zoom call, so you may want to talk to her about that.
3: Yeah, all right. Well, let's go at it. We could turn that one into two. Don't play with me.
4: Good morning, Central Coast. 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

0: If you ever receive a bad gift, you can either pretend that you really like it.
1: Or you pretty much
0: have to pretend that you like it.
2: I didn't know we had another option.
0: You really have no other way.
2: Yeah.
0: The thing is, that doesn't really work for one of our listeners, because he just found out what his girlfriend has secretly been planning to give him for his upcoming birthday.
3: Uh-oh.
0: And the mere idea of it is sending him into a literal panic.
1: So much so,
0: he's determined he has to stop her from ever giving it to him.
1: Whoa.
0: And you're going to hear what that is and why he absolutely cannot let it happen in your brand new Awkward Tuesday phone call next.

0: Tuesday.
1: It's Awkward Tuesday Phone Call.
2: You've heard people say the phrase, information is power.
3: Mm. Yes. Mm-hmm.
2: Yeah, well, that's not the case for our listener, Franklin.
4: What? Oh.
2: Apparently for him, information is fear.
5: Uh-oh.
2: Because he learned something recently that got him so terrified, so scared,
4: uh-oh,
2: he emailed us asking if we could help him make an Awkward Tuesday phone call.
4: So maybe ignorance is bliss is the better quote we should use here?
2: Oh, if only. It's too late for that, though.
4: Oh.
2: Franklin now knows too much.
4: Oh,
2: so,
4: Franklin. What?
2: Franklin, welcome to the show, man.
6: Hi.
4: Oh my God, just even that hi legit yeah, sounded frightened.
7: Yeah.
4: I thought Jeffrey was exaggerating like he normally does, but you...
2: I felt like I was exaggerating, but you sound like you're hiding underneath a blanket right now.
6: No, I get a little nervous talking. I mean, I'm on the radio, everybody's listening.
4: Oh. Yeah, don't worry, it's only like five people that listen to this show.
7: Yeah, don't worry.
2: Yeah.
4: And one of them is my mom, and she thinks anything anyone does on our show is amazing.
6: Okay.
2: Yeah, okay.
4: There you go.
5: Even you, right now, you're doing great.
4: Yeah, that's what my mom would say. Oh, he's so adorable.
2: Yeah, you're in a safe space right now, Franklin, so feel free to say whatever you need to. We need to know, what is this information that you found out that has you so terrified?
6: Oh, okay. Well, like you've heard, I found out something I wasn't supposed to know.
2: Okay, well, you could take your time in telling us. You sound like you're rushing.
4: Yeah, first, like, set the scene. Why are you not supposed to know this information?
6: Well, I was hanging out with a buddy of mine, and I said, hey, so what are you doing this weekend? And he goes, oh, I'll be at your thing. That's basically going to take the whole day, you know, with the setup and everything.
4: Oh.
6: And I was like, he saw, like, on my face, and then I saw his face. So it was like one of those things that he definitely wasn't supposed to say what he just said.
4: Oh.
5: No, it's like a surprise.
4: Your thing. Is your birthday coming up?
5: Yeah.
6: My birthday is Saturday, yeah.
4: Oh. Okay.
5: No. So there's like a party or something planned.
4: Yeah, there's
5: That's
4: always
5: fun.
4: One person that ruins it.
7: Yeah.
2: But he came out with a little bit.

0: of information. What did he say?
1: I mean, he didn't give it up right away. But I knew, you know, I knew he was hiding something. So I was like, you got to tell me what it is. Oh. And he tells me that my girlfriend has put together a surprise party for me.
2: Oh, that's so cute.
3: Cute.
4: Oh, that's great.
2: Is that
4: dude.
2: Not something you would like? Because some people, I guess, you know, everybody in this room would love a surprise party, yeah. I think. Mm-hmm. Maybe not Jeff.
0: Yeah, but, please no.
4: Okay. Yeah, you want to open the studio door and no one's here.
0: Yeah. What a dream.
2: What about
0: Why would you
2: though?
0: Put that in my head?
2: What about you? What's your take on it? Are you excited to hear this or not?
1: No, not at all.
2: Okay.
1: I am not a party person. I'm not a big gathering person.
2: Okay.
4: You are nervous just talking to us.
2: And yeah.
1: Here's the thing. My friend made me swear that I wouldn't give him up.
2: Oh, yeah.
1: He slipped up. It was an honest mistake. So I can't just, I don't want to throw him under the bus.
2: Yeah, that's good.
1: But I got to do something here because I don't want a party.
2: You don't?
1: No, not at all.
4: You don't want one at all. You still like the attention.
1: It's kind of my fault because I had mentioned a couple of months ago that I'd never really had a big birthday party or anything, but I don't think she understood that that's because I didn't want one.
4: You accidentally manifested this, bro.
3: Some people I know don't like celebrating, but I'm like, no, we have to. Like, you'll suck it up and celebrate.
0: So you don't like the attention being on yourself, or you don't like the big crowds, or like, what is it about it that scares you the most?
1: I don't like either, but both of them together are frightening.
2: Okay.
1: And it's also kind of personal.
2: Mm. Like there's a third reason that this can't happen is what you're saying?
1: Yeah, that's exactly it.
0: Okay, well, what is it?
4: Oh.
2: It's kind of personal. What is it?
0: Yeah, tell us.
1: That's not something that I'd be comfortable sharing.
2: Okay.
4: Dude, what if we mute your phone? You only tell us and we just react you're saying.
0: You can swear us to secrecy.
2: Okay. You know, it's fine if you don't tell us, but can I ask, does your girlfriend know this personal thing, or is this also a secret from her?
1: It's also a secret from her.
2: Okay. I mean, if she knew, then maybe she would have never planned this to begin with. Whatever it is that you're dealing with.
1: I'm pretty sure that would be the case.
2: Okay.
1: And, I just want some advice on how to get out of this without letting her know that I know.
4: How do you get out of a surprise party that you're not supposed to know about?
2: Are you sure you can't have a medical emergency right now?
4: Yeah.
3: That would be a good time to eat some more sketchy, get some food poisoning.
4: Yeah, there you go.
5: Find all the one-star food trucks in town.
0: We have gift cards to restaurants that are very, very lowly rated. We could send you.
1: The problem is we live together, so I might have to commit to a performance for a couple of days at least.
5: And you have to ensure she doesn't eat the leftovers.
2: It's probably not a good route.
0: Okay.
4: No.
0: So you want the advice on how to call your girlfriend and sneakily get out of the surprise party that she threw for you that she doesn't know you know about.
2: Dude, she's got everything planned right now. Like, how elaborate is this party? Do you know?
1: I don't know all the details, but I know it's big. She doesn't do anything small.
4: I mean, God. She rented some place out already. That's a big flag.
3: So many people wanting to see you.
0: Well, we got our work cut out for us. We're going to think of some advice to give you on how to accidentally cancel your own surprise party when we reach out to your girlfriend and get you your awkward Tuesday phone call right after this.
1: We can't do it now?
0: What?
1: Okay. No, I'm just hoping we could just do it and get it done.
0: We'll get to it, but we need to take a break first. Like, we need a minute to think of what our advice should be, and then we'll come back and give it to you and let you make your call.
1: Okay.
4: Take a deep breath. Keep breathing. Don't hold it.
1: I'm breathing.
0: Keep doing that all the way till we get back. We'll do it right after this. Hold on.
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0: Tuesday. It's Awkward Tuesday Phone Call.
1: This weekend, someone's getting a surprise party for his birthday thrown in his honor.
2: And he's crying.
1: Just one problem is he hates surprises, he hates parties, and he hates honor.
2: Yeah.
1: And that would describe our listener, Franklin, who just found out through a buddy that his girlfriend is going to be throwing a big gathering with a bunch of people at a restaurant to celebrate his birthday.
3: That sounds good to everybody.
2: It's his worst nightmare.
1: Yeah. So he wants to figure out how to politely convince his girlfriend to cancel it, even though he's not supposed to know about it in the first place.
3: Yeah, that's an extra layer. That's kind of tough to deal with. Mm-hmm.
1: Definitely a challenge. So, Brooke, what's your advice for Franklin?
2: Okay, so I think you lean into the positives, right? You say, oh my God, honey, I am so excited to just spend my night with just you. Okay? And I assume, like, she has made a ruse, right? Like, you guys are just going to a dinner or something?
4: Yeah.
2: Yeah, so lean into that and be like, this is just my perfect birthday. And crazy. I just read like 8% of people get engaged on their birthdays. Isn't that weird?
3: Whoa.
5: I'm just saying, you want to trick her into thinking he might propose.
3: Or are you forcing her to propose to him now?
2: I'm just forcing her to cancel and be happy about it.
1: Okay.
2: You know, like, oh my God, I have to cancel the party. He said this,
3: now
2: he might propose.
3: You're cheating in a pan.
4: Well, the only thing that scares me more than surprise birthday parties is proposing.
2: Okay.
1: Franklin, just lock that in the back of your mind in case you want to use it. Jose, what's your advice?
3: Well, the trickiest part of this is that you need to get her to admit that there is a party before she finds out that you already know about it.
2: Oh, you're trying to get her to confess to him? So then...
3: So the only way that I can think of doing this is to tell her that you had a surprise party as a child and it completely scarred you.
1: What do you think about that, Franklin?
4: That is really good.
2: Okay.
3: All right.
4: I can try to sell that easier than the proposal. I really want to stay away, far away from the
2: Okay, we won't do the proposal. Just
1: Okay.
3: You got even more scared,
2: Brooke. Sorry that I even brought it up. Just emphasize you're excited to spend time with just her.
4: Okay. I think I can find them. I can probably combine them both to like, hey, I want to spend time with you, and here's why.
1: Okay.
2: Okay. Right. Yeah, no matter what, you need to calm down.
1: Yeah. The longer that we hold this off, the more nervous he's getting.
3: Yeah.
1: So we just have to dial her number and do this. You ready, Franklin?
4: I'm as ready as I'm going to be. So yeah.
1: All right. Just take a deep breath, and while you do that, I'm going to dial her number.
2: He hasn't breathed in 5 minutes.
1: Yeah. You need it. Here we go.
6: Hello?
4: Hey, babe, it's me. How's it going?
6: Franklin?
4: Yeah.
6: What number are you calling from? I don't have this one saved.
4: I'm at the office.

0: the other office. I'm at the other office. I'm sorry. Just calling the
1: suicide. Okay.
0: Listen, I was looking at the weather for Saturday, and I know they're saying it's going to be really, really sunny, but there's a, like a 35% chance that there's going to be like a huge storm. Mm. And I'm just thinking, if anything, we should probably just go away Saturday evening. You know, just you know, get out of the area, you know, avoid about? The rain.
2: What?
0: It'll be like spontaneous, but we planned it.
1: Oh. Babe, I need you to calm down. You are freaking out. And it's already booked. We're going to have dinner downtown. Like, don't worry about it.
0: Oh well, okay. I hate to bring it up, but the thing about that is that I had a birthday downtown when I was a kid, and it just didn't go well. I don't like going downtown for my birthday.
2: It's not the down.
0: It's a whole thing. It was a whole thing then. I'd rather just...
1: You had a birthday downtown
0: anyway
1: as a kid?
0: Yeah, it was a whole thing. Like, a lot of people were there, and I wasn't really prepared for it. I was a kid, and it just really freaked me out.
1: Mm.
0: So I just, between that and the weather, I'd rather just go anywhere else.
1: Do you know something that maybe you shouldn't know?
0: No.
3: Uh-oh.
0: No, I don't know anything.
1: What? You're being super weird. You call me from this, like, unknown number, and now you're, like, talking about the weather and going out of town when it says it's just going to be sunny. And now there's some, like, downtown birthday trauma, I guess, from when you were a kid. I'm so confused. If you know something, you have to tell me.
0: I don't know. Maybe what you know, something I don't... I don't know. What do you know that
1: what?
0: I should know? Do you know something? Do you know something,
1: Franklin? Okay, who told you?
0: I don't want to tell you who told me, if anybody told me anything.
4: Oh.
0: I don't want to do, if we were going to do anything other than this, I don't want to do the thing that we might be doing. You know what I mean? I just don't want to do it.
1: Okay.
0: If we were doing anything.
1: So it sounds like you know about your birthday, and all I want you to know is that we can't cancel it. It's too late at this point, and just don't worry about it. I've got it all booked. Everything's going to be fine. You're going to have a blast.
0: Like,
1: I've got all your friends are coming, your family, your sister.
2: Oh, no.
1: So it's going to be awesome.
0: Okay. Look, I know we've been together for 6 months now. I love you. It's just, we can't do this.
1: What is the problem? You've been to like big parties before. I don't understand why this is the problem.
4: Yeah.
0: Okay, well, first of all, those weren't my parties, so it wasn't, you know, no big deal, no pressure. And something you didn't know, and I didn't know how to tell you until now, is that I'm not 31, I'm 41.
1: What?
2: Oh my gosh!
4: What?
1: Wait.
2: Are you serious?
1: Oh.
2: You've been lying about your age?
4: Why would you lie about your age?
2: To your girlfriend?
1: Okay, what is going on?
3: Oh. Yeah.
1: Hello?
3: Hi, Sierra.
2: Oh, dang.
3: Hey, sorry to tell you it like
4: holy
3: this, but
4: crap.
2: Shocking.
3: I think we're all recovering too. So you're on a radio show right now. This is called Brooke and Jeffrey
1: okay, so
3: in the
1: it's
3: morning.
1: A prank.
4: No, we are shocked.
3: Oh, wow.
4: He told us that he didn't want to have a surprise party because, I don't like crowds. I hate surprises. It's because you didn't want to get outed on the big lie you've been telling.
3: Okay, no judgment, Brooke. Remember, we're on his side.
4: They've been together for 6 months.
3: Okay.
1: I'm going to need someone to tell me what's happening right now.
4: Franklin.
3: That's probably the best person.
0: Here's what happened. I got really nervous about the birthday party because of my age, and I was trying to get out of it without letting anybody know what the real problem was.
2: Dude.
3: Oh, my God.
2: They know how old you are.
3: Obviously,
2: she doesn't.
3: Yeah.
1: No. All my friends think I'm dating a 31-year-old.
2: Oh.
4: How about you think you're dating a 31-year-old? Who cares what your friends think? How old are you, Sierra?
1: 29.
0: Okay. I mean, look, age is just a number. I've got the heart and body of a 31-year-old.
3: But why would you say that you're 31 when you're really 41?
0: Because we wouldn't have matched otherwise.
4: Okay.
2: Oh, wait, were you like lying on an app?
3: On a dating app?
0: Right.
2: Oh, so the age range, and so he'd be out of her range.
4: Because she doesn't want to date a 41-year-old.
2: Yeah.
0: I'm sorry, babe. What? I really did not know how to tell you. I was going to tell you. I didn't know how or when, and I'm sorry.
4: Oh, my God.
1: Well, I don't know. 6 months in on the radio show is probably not the best idea.
4: Oh, yeah.
0: I mean, we love each other. That's the thing that's really important.
1: But you've been lying to me.
3: Yeah.
2: Yeah.
0: Okay, it's a lie, and it's a big lie. It shouldn't be a relationship-ending lie. I don't

0: something, because I think, you know, we got something really good.
1: I mean, that's something we're going to have to talk about. I don't know. This is all like a lot right now. I don't know what to do about the birthday because all the decorations say 31 and your parents are going to be like laughing at me.
0: No one's going to laugh at you. I'll let my family know that it's a joke and it'll be fine.
2: It's a joke. So you're going to lie to them?
0: No.
1: Like half the parties think it's a joke and half will think it's real.
2: What is happening?
0: No, I'll let them know they're in on the joke. It's a joke and they'll be in on it. It'll be fine.
3: Can we reverse the balloon so it says 13? Then it looks like even more
4: of
3: a
4: joke. Funny.
3: Like I'm finally a mature.
2: And you know what
3: teenager.
2: They say, like 41 going on 13.
3: Oh,
4: that could be really funny.
3: Now we got an idea.
4: You know, just lie after lie after lie until it's all who knows where we are.
1: Like, I'm going to have to think about this. I mean, I can't cancel the party now. There's just too much that's gone into it.
4: Okay, that's fair.
3: Man. All I hear is, I put a deposit down.
4: Yeah, okay. It sounds like this is the making of an awkward Tuesday update.
2: Oh, I do need you all to check in after this party goes down.
3: I think everybody does.
0: Again, babe, I'm sorry. It's just something that was really on my mind, and I didn't know how to deal with it.
2: You're like, now I know why you knew so much 90s trivia.
5: Yeah. We've got 10 years of life to fill you in on now.
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13: Morning with your Central Coast headlines. I'm Ben Hayes. An ongoing paving and enhancement project on Highway 101 between Pismo Beach and Arroyo Grande continues with overnight lane closures. Caltrans says travelers in both directions of the 101 between Pismo Beach and Arroyo Grande will encounter alternating lane closures Sunday night through Friday morning from 7 p.m. to 7 a.m. One lane in both directions of the 101 will always remain open during these overnight lane closures. The lane closures are necessary necessary to allow Caltrans to adjust temporary barriers and delineation for their project's configuration. Governor Gavin Newsom's brand new plan to give a month's worth of free diapers to parents of newborns is coming under fire. Republican candidate for Governor Steve Hilton says the details don't add up. $20 million for 400 diapers for 100,000 babies works out to 50 cents a diaper. In a video to social media,

0: Yeah, he can be seen in a Target pointing out that diapers cost 16 cents a piece. He calls the governor's plan a scam.
1: Cronies of his are going to make money, and that is what is wrong with California. Instead of just cutting taxes so you can afford diapers and sending it out in this ridiculous bureaucratic scheme.
0: Hilton said the company Newsom partnered with for the diapers Baby to Baby has ties to Newsom's wife. And California may soon be the first state in the U.S. to ban quartz countertops to protect workers from a serious lung disease linked to cutting and shaping the material. Silicosis has killed 30 workers and sickened over 500 since 2019. A new law adds stricter rules for shops that cut engineered stone, but in a new position, health experts say it's not enough. Some experts want California to follow Australia, which banned engineered stone in 2024. The California Occupational Safety and Health Standards Board will look at the proposal on May 21st. With your Central Coast headlines, I'm Ben Hayes.
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0: We've had a lot of listeners ask if Brooke's elite trivia skills are all natural or if she uses performance enhancers to get an edge.
1: Wait, what would that even mean?
2: An extra cup of coffee?
1: Yeah, what is an enhancer?
0: Something stronger to boost your brain activity.
2: You think I'm that good? I'm being accused.

0: accused of that?
1: The listeners do.
0: Oh, wow.
1: So
0: wow.
1: We finally launched an investigation.
0: Oh, you did? Oh.
1: And we tested her urine.
0: What?
2: Oh,
1: now,
2: rough.
1: Don't ask me how I got it, but managed to collect 3 bucket-sized samples.
2: Oh, my God.
0: Notice odd feet in the stall next to me earlier.
2: While you were peeing in a bucket?
0: Yes.
1: she won't know.
2: Sorry.
1: But turns
0: I thought everybody peed in the bucket.
1: Yeah,
0: so
1: well, good.
0: Out of service.
1: Just keep on doing that, Brooke.
0: Okay.
1: But turns out it tested positive for red wine, white wine, Brazilian scorpion venom, and 4 different types of raccoon paralyzers.
2: Oh, dang.
1: Which,
2: you're messed up.
1: Lucky for her, are not banned substances
0: you.
1: When you work in the radio industry.
0: Hey. Thank you, Jay.
1: So,
0: thank you. I do my research. I know what I can take.
1: Exactly.
2: She's practically sober.
1: It means Brooke has been officially cleared for another round of trivia coming up at 8:10.

0: This just in, Jennifer, who tied Brooke back in February, has returned to the show. Hey. And that was back during Girl Scout cookie season. Mm-hmm. And we have an update. It turns out her Girl Scout troop that she oversees with six kids sold over 5,600 boxes of cookies, which was good enough to earn them 3 car air fresheners, 1 pineapple scented. Jennifer, you must be so, so proud.
1: Dude.
2: Yeah, they worked so hard. They did a great job. And we're actually going camping this weekend with some of the money we earned.
3: Oh, that's cool.
1: Hey, what do you guys do with the prize? Do everybody get one sniff and hand the air freshener to the next girl or what?
2: No, well, my daughter actually earned a 3D printer this year.
3: Oh, that's sweet.
1: What the heck does a kid need a 3D printer for?
3: Dude, STEM, all right?
1: I guess anything. Yeah. You could make anything out of that.
3: What are you going to teach him in the wilderness this weekend? How to plug it into a generator and use it?
2: No, but we

0: are going to be doing all open air cooking.
1: Oh, that's fun. Oh,
2: wait, what does that mean?
1: Just over the fire.
2: Oh, yeah. I was like, isn't all cooking over the air? Like, you need air for fire?
3: Open campfire. Yeah.
2: Got it. There now I get it. This there is why I'm not an outdoorsman.
3: Okay, now Brooke is leaving the studio, so Jennifer, we can get to the game. You got 30 seconds to answer as many questions as possible. If you don't know when you can say pass, but you have to beat Brooke outright if you want to win. Are you ready?
0: I am ready.
3: Your time starts now. Baseball player Yogi Berra was born on this day. He won 3 MVPs for what famous baseball franchise?
0: Yankees?
3: What song by The Weeknd is the most streamed on Spotify all time?
0: Lights? Blinding Lights?
3: Venice is known as the City of Canals. What other Italian place is known as the Eternal City?
0: Rome?
3: In the TV show The Simpsons, where does Homer work?
0: The nuclear plant.
3: All right, Jennifer, well done. Brooke's going to come back into the studios. And let's see, on my screener it says, oh, well, we already talked about this, that you're taking your Girl Scout troop camping this weekend.
1: No. Jeff already
2: gave
1: your
2: phone. Oh, no. Jeff! Roll with it. What do you do?
1: He's really good at small talk. Hold on. It'll come to him.
3: What are those Girl Scout badges looking like these days?
2: That's not smooth at all, Jeff.
3: That felt pretty good.
2: What do they look like?
1: Maybe what adult fun she's having this summer.
3: Yeah.
2: That's
3: inappropriate. Tell us about the adult stuff that you like to do. Okay. Tell us about stuff that you like to do when your daughter's not looking.
2: Okay. Can we just have like a medium?
3: It was Brooke's question.
2: Jennifer, you can plead the fifth.
0: I don't know. I go outside in my garden, and I'm kind of boring that way.
2: Oh, okay. Thank God. Okay, that's a good answer.
1: Mm-hmm. Yeah, what are you growing, huh?
0: Everything. We've got pomegranates, figs.
1: Wait, you're growing pomegranates?
4: Oh, wow. Pomegranates and figs.
1: It's for the leaves, so she can be naked in the wilderness.
3: Wow.
2: A lot of seeds in the ground after those.
3: You definitely have a green thumb, Jennifer, and I know just what to do with it during your adult.
4: We have to move on. Ask Brooke questions right now.
3: Okay, are we good with the small talk? You guys giving up?
2: You did great, Jennifer.
3: Jennifer, that was awesome. Thank you so much. I have a lot more questions about your thumb after this, but now it's Brooke's turn. Brooke, are you ready?
1: Thumbs up, Jeff.
2: Oh, okay. No.
4: Don't say where.
3: Here we go. Let's begin the clock. Your time starts now. Baseball player Yogi Berra was born on this day. He won 3 MVPs for what famous baseball franchise?
1: The Chicago White Sox.
3: What song by The Weeknd is the most streamed on Spotify all time?
1: Can't Feel My Face.
3: Venice is known as the City of Canals. What other Italian place is known as the Eternal City?
1: Rome.
3: In the TV show The Simpsons, where does Homer work?
1: At the plant, at the nuclear power plant.
3: Oh, just barely got that last answer in. Let's go to the scoreboard to see how you both did with Jose. Bolaños.
2: Jennifer, you got 4 correct today.
1: Oh my gosh, Jennifer.
2: What? It was a good score. You didn't get any wrong.
1: I think she smoked me.
2: Well, Brooke.
1: Yeah.
2: Only 2. Jennifer wins.
3: Jennifer.
1: I sucked it up, Jennifer.
3: Congratulations, your second time playing, and you take down Brooke.
1: Wow.
3: Well done.
2: Hey.
3: Let's go over the answers for everybody. Baseball player Yogi Berra was born on this day. He won 3 MVPs playing for the New York Yankees.
1: I should have guessed Yankees.
2: Yeah, it's like a safe guess.
3: Any good player, like before the 80s, it's probably on the Yankees.
2: The Yankees or the Dodgers.
3: The Weeknd's most streamed song on Spotify all time is Blinding Lights, with 5.2 billion streams.
2: That's
3: most ever.
1: It's so bizarre, because it's, I mean, I see it pop up in Spotify playlists, but I have never seeked that song out.
2: Yeah, me too, but it pops up on my playlist a lot.
1: It's kind of boring.
2: It's like Spotify pushes it.
3: Venice is known as the City of Canals. Meanwhile, the Eternal City would be the Italian city of Rome. They believed it'd be around forever, and so far,
2: it's still around.
3: They're right.
2: Yeah.
3: In the TV show The Simpsons, Homer works at the nuclear power plant. We needed nuclear power plant as the answer. So, Jennifer, congratulations. Not only did you beat Brooke, but just for playing, you get some Brooke and Jeffrey swag to take home.
2: Hey.
1: Good for you.
0: Oh, thank you.
1: Yay. Jennifer, I hope you get a badge for this. A Girl Scout badge, you know?
3: For what?
1: Win in the trivia. There's got to be a trivia badge in there.
3: And
2: it should
3: not
2: be shaped like pants, be little smarty pants.
1: Mm-hmm, that'd be cute.
3: If that badge doesn't exist, just have your daughter print it out with a 3D thing.
2: Hey!
3: And now all of a sudden it's real.
0: Exactly.
3: There you go.
0: Thanks, guys.
3: Thank
1: You're
3: you.
1: Welcome.
2: You're welcome.
3: Congratulations on beating Brooke. Go have fun in the woods with your girls and come back soon to play, because we're going to do a phone tap coming up right after this.
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0: You know the people at customer service who verify your information on the phone to make sure it's really you?
1: Yeah.
0: Well, this is not going to be a shocker, but they already know everything. It's written down for them right there on the screen.
2: That's not supposed to be a shocker.
1: Isn't that why they're verifying it?
3: Yeah.
0: They might even know stuff about you that you don't even know.
1: Oh.
2: Oh.
0: Wouldn't that be weird?
2: Yeah.
0: Especially if it's

0: embarrassing information about your family.
1: Oh, God.
0: I sure hope that doesn't happen in your phone tap right now.
2: Hello?
0: Hi, is this David?
2: Yes, this is. How can I help you?
0: Hi, my name is Scott. Scott Chegg from Medical. I'm calling in regards to the email that you sent.
2: Oh, yeah.
0: Apparently it's some sort of issue.
2: I got the bill that you guys...
0: Hold on a second. Before we can proceed, I do need to verify your identity for security purposes. So,
2: Absolutely.
0: Okay, tell me, how many fingers am I holding up?
2: How would I possibly know that?
0: I'm just kidding.
2: Okay. Yeah.
0: You were obviously a little bit tougher than that. It was two, by the way.
2: Okay.
0: Giving you the peace sign.
2: Okay.
0: Anyway, yeah, so I do need to verify. What is your date of birth?
2: It's June 3rd, 1980.
0: Knew it.
2: Knew what?
0: I knew that. I already knew the answer to your date of birth.
2: Well, yeah, you were just confirming my information. Right?
0: Yeah, no, it's just funny that I know these things about you.
2: Well, I mean, you're
0: like, I know what you're going to say before you even say them.
2: Well, yeah, you're my doctor's office. I filled out all the information when I submitted everything for my insurance.
0: I bet you wish you could do that, but it's me. It's my job.
2: I'm happy for you.
0: Yeah. Great. Good job on that one. Next question. Please verify your home address for me.
2: Okay. It's 198
0: Holman Road.
2: Yeah.
0: Sorry, go ahead.
2: Okay. It's 198 Holman Road.
0: I knew it. I knew that one. Did you hear me? We said it at the same time.
2: I don't get what you're doing right now. Like, what are you doing?
0: I'm verifying your information.
2: Right. But to verify it, you wouldn't have to say it at the same time as me. You just...
0: I just like doing things differently. You know, I have a certain energy about my job, and
2: I mean, this isn't supposed to be a fun time. This is just a business call to make sure that my insurance information.
3: Oh, Mr. Serious Man. Oh, this is a business call. Oh, my medical is so serious.
2: Yeah, my medical information is serious. Can I talk to your supervisor?
0: You're so close, though, to being verified. One more question. If you get it right, then you're in.
2: Look, this is supposed to be a simple fix, so if you could just ask your question and we can get through this, I would very much appreciate it.
0: Let's start. I'm going to put on some music here, just for dramatic effect. Now, please verify, how many times was your mother, Michelle, married?
2: What is going on? Why are you playing music?
0: Well, this is my job, and I do it well, so please just answer the question. How many times was your mom married?
2: This is ridiculous.
0: Mm.
2: I don't understand why you would need
0: Time's
2: that information.
0: Running out to answer.
2: For my medical records, but the answer, if you really need it, is once. My mother's been married once.
0: Ooh, I'm sorry. She was actually married in 1979 to a man named Sam LeBeau before your father.
2: What?
0: That's twice.
2: Bullshit. My mother has only been married once, and this has nothing to do with me getting into my medical record.
0: You know what? I do want to give you a break, though. I know I've been a little bit extra with you. You do seem kind of angry. I'm just going to go ahead and verify you.
2: I don't want to be verified by you. You're crazy.
0: I feel bad. I know I put you through a lot there. I feel like I can trust you. Just go ahead and tell me, what's your question? How can I help you?
2: I just want to get my...

0: medical bill recently. She thought we could use it to mess with you.
1: That whole information about my mom being married twice, like, dude, I was like, is this real? Like,
0: yeah, she actually was. Sam LeBeau was his name. Excellent lover.
1: What?
0: No, I'm joking. Your sister really likes to screw with you.
1: Oh, my God.
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0: Why is it best friends always make the worst matchmaking decisions when they're trying to set you up?
1: Amen, Jeffrey.
2: Seriously. Honestly.
0: They're like, what? He's a great guy.
2: Yep.
0: He's just got a weird roommate that he's quote unquote legally married to with several children.
2: Oh, yeah. My God.
3: But he's perfect for you.
1: Yeah.
3: He is perfect for you. You guys would be so cute.
2: Or I get, oh, she's super annoying. Her laugh is so obnoxious. Just like yours.
3: Yeah.
2: Can you imagine us together in a room then?
0: Oh, my God. One of our listeners had the shock of a lifetime when her friend tried to set her up on a date at the last minute. And as she walked into the bar that night, she knew immediately there had been a terrible misunderstanding. Still, though, she gave it her best shot. And you're going to hear what happened in a second date update right after this.

0: If someone sets you up on a blind date, mm-hmm. what are the worst possible case scenarios that could come of it? Mm. Like in the first 5 minutes, they ask for a job interview at your company?
1: Oh, I don't know.
0: You would like that.
1: I mean, I thought of worse things in my head than that. Oh.
2: Like, I can't even get you an interview.
0: Like driving the getaway car and they do the bank heist?
1: I mean, how hot are they?
0: Let's say they were really hot.
1: Oh, yeah.
3: I mean, you I'm a good fast driver.
0: Okay. Oh.
1: That's exciting.
2: Or, yeah.
0: Maybe you realize halfway through dinner, your date is just three children standing on top of each other in a trench coat. It happens more than you think.
2: Hey, you guys want to go play Fortnite? Yeah. That's kind
0: of
2: cool.
0: Best case scenario for Jose. But one of our listeners, Janelle, said she had the worst possible thing happen after she was set up on a date by her friend.
1: Uh-oh.
0: And it's led her to us today.
1: Wait, Janelle, worse than the three children on stacked on top of each other?
4: It's so much worse than that.
1: Children.
0: Five toddlers. Not a baby duty. Okay.
1: We're laughing at your pain.
0: Yeah, let's stop guessing. Why don't you tell us a story? You said a friend set you up on a blind date.
4: Yeah. So one of my friends at work, she was at happy hour and there's this cute guy that she's seen there and she wanted me to hang out.
1: Like a waiter at the happy hour place? Is that what you're saying?
4: No, he hangs out there.
1: Okay.
0: For Brooke, her biggest fantasy is like making away with one of the staff with the help.
1: So. Fantasy or reality, Jeff, let's be honest.
0: That's true. Okay, who was she trying to set you up with?
4: Well, this guy named David. She's like, he's a real cutie, so why don't you come up here and just try your hand?
1: Okay.
0: This is like a spontaneous date

0: that she set up while she was out somewhere already.
1: Yeah, so I get up there, and I got cute, of course, and we get there, and it's not busy at all. So once I walk inside the door, I immediately lock eyes with, it's got to be David, and guess what?
2: What?
1: I know David already because he is experiment 3 years ago, okay?
2: No.
1: It didn't work out.
3: Wow, what a small world.
2: So she knows your type because it is your type because you've dated him before.
1: Yeah.
0: Oh, no. Oh.
2: Is that good or bad?
1: Awkward because he kind of just disappeared on me.
2: 3 years ago.
1: He texted me, like, and just, you know, gave me my walking papers via text.
0: Oh, he ditched you over text?
3: It was like, goodbye, we're done.
2: Yeah. Well,
0: at least he messaged you. A lot of guys wouldn't even have the dignity to do that.
2: I love how that's still a positive. Are you kidding me? Like,
4: it wasn't full ghosting.
2: How long did you guys hang out for 3 years ago?
1: Just for a few months. It wasn't long at all. But just kind of bye, you know?
3: Wow.
0: Oh, my God.
2: Dude.
0: So how did your friends find out that this was your ex?
1: Well, I just kind of blurted it out. I was like, I dated him before.
2: Oh, my God. What did they say?
1: Everybody was just embarrassed for me. And, well, David was, he kind of pulled me to the side, and he's apologetic. He said he wanted to explain to me the reason, but I didn't want an explanation. Like,
2: oh, about why he kind of ghosted you before.
3: Yeah.
0: Why? Maybe there was a good explanation.
2: Like, what was it?
3: What was it? Yeah.
1: Well, he kind of just let me know that he wasn't ready for what I was looking for at that time.
0: Okay. He was busy studying to be a doctor to save babies' lives.
3: It's usually not the excuse.
2: I don't think that was.
0: You think it was something worse than that?
2: No, yeah, I think he had other ideas of what he wanted to do with his time or who.
3: Probably didn't want to get tied down.
0: Most men don't lie about that stuff, but okay if you say so.
2: Did he do the thing where he comes crawling back because now he's seen that there isn't anything better in the dating world?
1: I can't say that, but what I can say is after a few drinks, we talked about making out. I mean,
0: talked about making out.
3: Yeah, you were thinking about making out.
2: Huh? Who brought that up?
1: I did. He was kind of one of my best makeout partners.
3: Oh, yeah.
0: Okay.
2: So you were totally disappointed that it was David when you showed up to the bar.
3: But you could make out, though.
0: But you've gone from, like, I cannot believe I got set up with this horrible ex of mine to talking about you're the best makeout I've ever had.
4: To then calling us to call him again.
0: Yeah.
1: Isn't it funny how life is?
2: Oh, God. So what happened that night?
0: Yeah, how did it end?
3: Oh, yeah.
1: Well, guys, I'm going to shock you with this one. We made out.
2: Oh, no.
0: You don't say.
3: The best kisser ever.
2: Come on, you went back to his place.
1: No.
3: Oh, good.
1: He sent me home in an Uber, like I was on cloud nine.
3: You're a gentleman.
2: Oh, wow. Okay.
4: Did you want the Uber, or was he like, see ya?
2: Wait, you said it. She's getting in. Wait, I thought this was your car.
3: Yeah. No.
0: Stop asking to make out with me and go home.
3: Okay. That's a good point, Alexis. Man.
0: That was
3: like,
0: good.
3: We're saying congrats. Did you want to leave with him or no?
1: Of course I wanted to leave with him.
0: Okay. But he was trying to be responsible about it.
3: It ended the way it should.
2: So did you really think at the end of the night you would hear from him again?
1: I was hoping.
2: Okay.
3: You were after all this.
1: Some people grow, you know?
3: That's true.
2: Okay.
0: Have you tried to contact him after that night happened?
1: Yeah.
2: You have. How many times and at what time of day?
1: Well, history has it repeats itself. Apparently, I didn't learn my lesson because he's not responding again.
2: Okay.
3: We're back to this stage.
2: And why do you think us calling him is going to make a difference?
3: Because we're not her, bro.
1: At least he'll be honest. Like, I'll learn something from this.
2: Okay.
0: You're still willing to give this guy a chance after he ditched you not once, but twice.
3: Yeah. Or this will end the cycle.
0: Yeah.
3: This will be it.
4: I mean, it's not that toxic. I think it's not that.
0: Don't trust the Gen Zer on what's toxic and not in a relationship.
4: There's a lot worse.
2: I don't know about Gen Zer, but don't trust Alexis.
3: She just texted 4 boys before we started.
0: Yeah. I know, but you know what? We're going to try this. We're going to do this for you, Janelle. We're going to call David, who's technically one of your exes, and see if he's willing to give it another shot
3: and
0: with you.
2: I hope he remembers you.
0: All right. It's happening. We're doing it with our second date update right after this. Hold on.
5: More Brooke and Jeffrey in the morning on Coast 104.5 coming up. There's only one place to be when September sun hits Avila Beach. Saturday, September 19th, the Mac is back for the 13th annual Mac and Cheese Fest at Avila Beach Resort. 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
5: Good morning with your Central Coast headlines. I'm Ben Hayes. The California Highway Patrol reported a semi-truck crashed in a construction zone and hit the large arm coming off granite machinery. This happened just after 10 o'clock last night on Highway 101 south of Price Street. A fuel tank was also leaking onto the highway. At one point, all southbound lanes were closed. Cleanup was still taking place early this morning. A man suspected of driving under the influence was taken into custody following a crash that killed one of his passengers near Lake Nacimiento. The California Highway Patrol says officers responded to the crash Sunday night on Nacimiento Lake Drive west of Fraser Road. An investigation found the driver, identified as 44-year-old Joseph Michael Pate of Paso Robles, was heading westbound on Nacimiento Lake Drive at an unknown speed when the Chevrolet Camaro went off the road, causing Pate to overcorrect and cross both lanes of traffic before crashing into a tree. A 48-year-old passenger in the back of the car was pronounced dead at the scene. A 41-year-old Paso Robles man in the front passenger seat sustained minor injuries, and Pate suffered major injuries and was taken to the hospital and arrested on suspicion of DUI. Reporter Daniel Martindale says with a convicted rapist and murderer about to walk free, San Luis Obispo County's district attorney is condemning Governor Gavin Newsom.
6: District Attorney Dan Dell repeatedly pleaded to keep 75-year-old Alberto Tamez Jr. behind bars. Tamez was convicted of raping and strangling a woman in 1974. Late last year, he was granted parole by the state parole board, something Newsom could have blocked. Dow tells the California Post he thinks, quote, the right thing would be to stop letting violent criminals out of our prisons just to satisfy his policy desire to empty prisons, end quote. Dow also says the governor should not be letting everyone out.
5: And a ribbon-cutting ceremony took place yesterday in Pismo Beach for the new combined police and fire station. With your Central Coast headlines, I'm Ben Hayes.
7: If you're just joining us, this song is definitely an unusual one for second date.
8: Yeah.
7: Because we're kind of reaching out to Janelle's ex-boyfriend, David.
8: I don't think there's a kind of about it.
7: Yeah. It's the return of the Dave. Because they dated 3 years ago.

0: Ago when he suddenly ditched her over text message.
1: Yikes.
0: So fast forward to today, at a random happy hour, they accidentally got set up on a blind date, which of course was very awkward when it first started.
2: Yeah.
0: But after an apology and a lot of drinks, they were in a much better place.
1: Yes.
0: Even ended up making out again that night.
1: Which, I mean, your ex is at a bar. Who isn't going to make out with them? It's how you say hi.
2: Yeah.
0: But now, Dave is being shady once again.
1: Ah, shocking.
0: So we need to call him and figure out once and for all what's going on. Brooke, what are your thoughts on this situation?
1: I just think you know already what's going on, but I get it. Like,
2: It's the chase.
1: Mm-hmm. It's why doesn't he want you?
2: Yeah.
1: Like, that is totally understandable.
2: You're right, Brooke.
3: Well, I'll never know unless I ask. How about that?
0: Well, the two times that he told you no, that's a hint.
1: The thing is, she wants an answer that he hasn't given her yet, right?
0: Yeah.
1: He wants a yes.
2: Okay.
0: Maybe a radio show calling will help give him some clarity and realize that you're the one for him.
1: The one?
3: Exactly.
1: Okay. You still think there's something there? You're hoping he grew up. Okay.
3: Yeah. Man,
0: the dating world has really messed you up, hasn't it?
4: I told you, this doesn't sound that bad.
1: Yeah. Okay.
0: All right. Well, you know what? There's some optimism in the room. Let's give David a call, see if he answers. I'm dialing the number right now.
5: Hello?
0: Hey, we're looking to talk to David.
5: Yeah, this is him.
0: Hey, David. Brace yourself, because you're on the radio right now.
1: Hey, David.
4: Hey.
2: Yo.
1: Welcome to the show.
5: What? Is this allowed?
1: Allowed?
0: Yeah.
2: It's actually required. It's part of our show.
0: As long as I tell you that you're on the radio, then it's legal.
2: Yeah.
1: Isn't that funny?
5: Oh.
1: It's very easy.
5: Yeah. Okay, what's up?
0: Yeah.
2: Don't worry. We'll beep stuff if you swear.
0: This is a segment that we do called a second date update, where we try to help one of our listeners reconnect with somebody that they had a romantic spark with.
5: Okay.
0: And this is a woman that you actually have a lot of history with, but you met up with her again recently at a happy hour named Janelle.
5: Oh, what does she want?
1: Oh, so that was what does she want? I'm so excited.
0: I mean,
5: no.
0: The short answer is what she wants is to see you again.
5: Oh, no. Yeah, I don't know about that.
1: Oh.
2: Well, yeah.
1: Were you excited to see Janelle when she walked into the bar?
5: No, that was super awkward.
1: Oh.
0: Okay.
2: Well, hold on. In her defense, she was like, oh, no, I've dated him. And it was awkward for her, too.
0: Yeah.
1: That's true.
0: It was awkward for the people in the room, too, when they all found out that you guys had been together before.
5: Yeah.
0: So.
5: Yeah.
2: Okay.
0: That, I mean, totally understandable. But Janelle said that after you guys hung out for a little bit, after you had a few drinks, things seemed to settle in more. And you even apologized to her.
5: Oh, yeah. I mean, I don't like that I semi-ghosted her. It's not like who I am, you know? I don't mean to do that.
1: It's kind of what you're doing again, because...
2: Brooke's right!
0: Well, he doesn't like that he's doing it again.
2: He doesn't feel good, yeah.
0: It just doesn't make him feel good, but he will do it.
5: I mean, look, I know I told her I had grown, but, I don't want to date.
1: Wait, you don't want to date or you don't want to date her?
5: Just in general, honestly.
1: Oh, okay.
2: Yeah.
5: I mean, I know she wants to settle down and have kids and we talked about that, but I don't want to do that. I want to be single. I don't want to disappoint her or anything.
2: Yeah.
1: I think that is such a hard thing for women to accept.
2: It is.
1: And I don't I think that you're totally valid for saying that, but so many times women can be but if you do it with me, you know,
5: I can see us having plans on a Friday night and then a buddy calls me up and is like, hey, you want to go hang out? And honest to God, I would ditch her.
2: Yeah.
5: It's an unfortunate circumstance. It's I won't make her a priority.
1: Yeah.
4: Well,
1: I mean,
2: it's funny because it's mature that you know that and you can say that, but,
1: it's not mature that the priority
2: your doesn't
1: happen. Your
2: actions
1: aren't. Yeah. That's okay.
5: Yeah, I don't care. Whatever judgment call you want to put on it, it's who I am and I admit it.
1: Yeah,
2: there we go. Own it, brother.
1: Yep. When somebody says who they are, you got to believe them.
2: Absolutely.
0: Yeah.
2: At least you're saying it. Some people just ghost. Well, wait, he was doing
1: was.
5: I mean, I was going to text. Yeah. I was going to text her, but honestly.
1: You and that classic text. You love that thing.
0: I'm sorry to ruin your plans to text her and ditch her, but we need to tell you she's actually on the phone right now.
2: She's haunting.
0: Wanting to talk to you.
3: Hi, David.
1: Oh, Coming in positive.
0: Different energy.

0: I thought.
1: Hi.
2: Oh. You sound so crazy.
1: How are you?
2: What are you doing?
0: Janelle, you heard what he was saying, right?
1: Yeah. I mean, but like, what could be so bad, David? Like, oh, mean.
0: Wait.
3: Are you not listening to him?
1: I mean, if you wanted to hang out with your friends while we were hanging out, all you have to do is say so. You can do that.
3: Oh, God. Don't do that.
2: Say that's not true. Don't believe her.
4: Seriously? Like, you don't mean that, right?
1: Yes. It would be no issue.
3: No.
0: Really, Janelle?
3: This is like, I'm a cool girl. Walk all over me. Yeah. Like, don't do that.
1: No. I'm trying to be understanding here.
3: Yeah, but you have to be understanding with someone who will make you also a priority.
2: Yes, thank you. Who respects you.
4: I mean, you want to be understanding? Understand that, like, I don't want this.
3: Oh.
2: Well, ouch.
1: What exactly don't you want?
2: Oh, no. Okay. The more we say no, guys, the more they like. It's crazy.
4: I don't know. You want to be in a serious relationship, and I'm looking for a very much more casual thing. I don't think you get it.
1: I have a lot of casual clothes. I can put on casual gear.
2: No. I can go on all the casual
3: Dude, that's
2: dates.
3: A good spin. That's a good spin.
2: I like that.
4: Okay, well, I don't know if you like who I am. I really don't.
1: What? You're an awesome person. What is there not to like about you?
4: I don't want to do that. I don't want to. Look, I bite my toenails and I eat them.
3: What?
4: All right?
3: Ew. What?
0: You eat your toenails?
4: I eat my toenails and I put the big ones. I keep the big ones in a little box.
0: Oh, God.
3: But the flexibility it takes to be able to do that.
2: No, that's interesting.
1: We'll just work on healthier coping mechanisms. Like, that's all.
3: Huh.
2: He's trying to get rid of her, guys.
1: There's so many other things that you can chew on.
0: Yeah.
3: I will say.
0: I feel like he's politely as possible trying to steer you away from a bad situation.
2: Not even that polite.
3: But I will say, to her credit, I don't know, when we talked to her, she didn't say she wanted a big relationship with you.
2: That's true.
3: She literally said, I just want a couple more dates.
2: She wants to hang out,
1: just
2: bro.
1: Just hanging out, like.
4: Yeah, no, I don't think you really.
1: I'm not a toenail eating baby or anything with you.
4: I don't think you get me. Like, I'm super lazy, okay? Like, I pee in the backyard instead of going upstairs to go pee in the bathroom.
1: Fertilizing plants.
4: I'm that kind of lazy.
1: There's nothing wrong with that.
3: What?
2: Oh, my God.
3: Janelle, pick up your self-respect. It's on the floor.
1: I'm not a quitter. I am not a quitter.
2: Well,
3: okay. Don't ask it then, Jeffrey.
0: If Janelle is still into this after the toe biting and the backyard defecating, we'd love to send you guys on another date. That we would pay for.
2: And he'll probably ditch you halfway through for his friends.
0: I know the answer is yes from Janelle already, so we need to get an answer from you, David. Would you be willing to see her one more time?
4: No!
2: Bro!
4: Janelle, you're great. Seriously, you're great. It's not you, but it's me. I just don't want
2: that's
4: this.
2: That's the worst.
3: That's classic.
0: Well, Janelle, I'm sorry, but it looks like we're not going to be able to set you up again with your ex-boyfriend.
1: Womp womp.
2: That is the universal sound.
0: That's the title of Janelle's entire dating life.
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0: 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I'm Becky. Well, impulse buying is becoming a bigger problem for Americans who are already struggling with tight budgets and rising prices. Many shoppers are making unplanned purchases out of stress, boredom, or the desire for a quick mood boost, even while worrying about inflation and debt. Experts say social media ads, one-click online shopping, and buy now, pay later services are making it even easier to overspend. 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Experts suggest a few ways to cut back, including waiting 24 hours before buying non-essential items, unsubscribing from marketing emails, deleting saved payment info from shopping apps, and creating a stricter budget to track spending. All right. 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

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On the way, Prince. Also, Olivia Dean. Right now, though, it's Rihanna.

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Happy Tuesday. Headed your way this afternoon, Casey and JoJo. Also Miley Cyrus, Rima with Selena Gomez on the way as well. Right now, though, it's Lady Gaga on Coast.

0: Coast 104.5, what's happening? I'm Becky. Okay, taking a break from Facebook might actually make you feel better. A new study found that people who stopped using Facebook saw small but real improvements in their mood, less anxiety and depression, and more overall happiness. What's interesting is people did not suddenly go offline. They mostly just switched to other apps. But even so, cutting out Facebook still helped with their emotional well-being. Facebook itself, what you see and experience on it, may be dragging your mood down more than you realize. All right, logging off, even for a while, can give you a noticeable mental boost. So try it out. Coming up, Miley Cyrus. Also, Rimmo with Selena Gomez on Coast.
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How are you? I'm Becky. 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Keep up to date with everything we have happening. Headed your way, Ray. Right now, though, it's Madonna.

0: Coast 104.5. Hope you're having a fantastic week so far. This new study says kids who spend more time on social media tend to have a thinner outer layer of the brain, the part that handles things like attention, memory, and controlling emotions. Researchers looked at over 7,600 kids aged 10 to 13 and found that the more time they spent on social platforms, the more this thinning showed up across several key brain areas. Now, some thinning is actually normal as kids grow. It's part of how the brain becomes more efficient. But faster or more widespread thinning has been linked in past research to issues with emotional control and mental health. An important note here, the study does not prove social media is causing the changes. It could also be that kids with certain brain traits are more drawn to social media in the first place. On the way, Maroon 5 on Coast.
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On the way, Billy Ocean. Also, Sabrina Carpenter. Right now, though, it's Britney's.

Brooke and Jeffrey in the morning, now 5 to 9. 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

0: Coast 104.5. Happy Tuesday. The Paso Robles Wine Fest weekend is this weekend, starting Friday. It runs through Sunday. Now, on Friday, it's Paired Paso. It's a food and wine pairing event at 6:30 p.m. at the Paso Robles Event Center. And then on Saturday, it's the Grand Tasting at the Paso Robles Event Center from noon to 4:30 p.m. And Sunday is Sparkling Paso at Paris Valley Road Estate Winery with over 10 sparkling producers who are going to be pouring. And that takes place from 11 a.m. to 1 p.m. And of course, the Paso area wineries are also hosting special events, tastings, parties, things like that. 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
2: 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Emily, what first got you started in ceramics?
3: I took two classes in high school and then went to college and really missed it. So I started doing it on my own at a studio in Waco, Texas at Baylor.
2: Uh-huh.
3: And then started selling online in college and came home and started doing it full time.
2: Now, looking at your website, I'm seeing a lot of ceramic pieces that are inspired by marine life. Was that intentional?
3: I feel like I've always gravitated towards the ocean. I took art classes in high school and was always doing them of the ocean. I've always been very crafty too, so I had an earring business when I was about 8.
2: Oh.
3: And I was making jewelry, and then I did graphic design, regular art classes, and then ceramics really stuck when I took those in high school and just missed it. That was why I loved going to high school classes, because I got to do my ceramics.
2: Part of your business is also Prince Charming. Now, Prince Charming does hand prints not only for kids that you may see hanging on the wall, but adults too, right?
3: People like to celebrate like their wedding day with their husband and do like an adult print, but mostly I do little newborns, and so I usually like 3 weeks is like the top age to do it.
2: Mm-hmm.
3: Just because they grow up so fast. And then it's just a great piece to have on your wall and as a memory of the kid.
2: And you-

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1: 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If you have a bigger party, you take turns, but it's fun to watch.
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Hope you're having a fantastic week so far. If you want to get through to someone who disagrees with you, don't just say what you support, say what you are against. A big study found that people often think positive. I support this message's work better.

0: but they actually don't land as well with people on the other side. Instead, framing it as what you oppose, like, well, I'm against this policy, makes people more open and engaged. It's more clear, feels more direct, and connects better with, you know, I guess how people process disagreement. 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

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What's going on? 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On the way, Madonna. Right now, though, it's Vanessa Carlton.

0: 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Women do not always prefer rich partners. It depends on their own situation. When women have less money or live in places where men earn more, they are more likely to want to partner with wealth and financial stability. But when women have more money and financial power themselves, that preference drops. Being rich or a big provider just isn't as important anymore. People adjust what they want in a partner based on their own circumstances, so it's not fixed. Now it changes with money and power, all right? On the way, Kenny Loggins. 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

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What's going on? I'm Becky. Taking a look here at our weather. Arroyo Grande tomorrow, 67 and partly sunny. 68 on Thursday and Friday, 70 on Saturday. Paso tomorrow and Thursday, 78 and sunny. 80 Friday, 84 Saturday. And San Luis tomorrow, 69 and partly sunny. 70 Thursday, 72 Friday, 73 sunny on Saturday. It's Kenny Loggins now on Coast 104.5.

0: Coast 104.5. What's happening? I'm Becky. Well, bad music might mess with more than your mood. It could push you towards junk food. A study found that when people listened to music they did not like, they actually wanted less food overall, but they were more likely to crave sugary snacks like candy. In fact, about 6 out of 10 people in the bad music group picked high sugar food compared to far fewer people who listened to music that they liked. Why is that? Well, researchers say it comes down to mood. Bad music puts you in a worse headspace, so your brain looks for a quick feel-good fix, and sugar delivers that fast comfort hit. On the flip side, music you enjoy tends to lead to healthier choices, like fruit. All right. On the way, Pink. Also, Mark Morrison on Coast.
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Keep up to date with everything we have happening. On the way, Bobby Brown. Also, Billie Eilish. Right now, though, it's Walk the Moon.

0: 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Coming up, Benson Boone. Right now, though, it's Sheryl Crow on Coast.
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0: 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I'm Becky. A new survey found that the average person is losing about 6 hours per week just dealing with cleaning, prep, recovery, basically a full workday just gone. That constant pressure is adding up. And in just the past few months, people said they've missed social plans, avoided having guests over, and even gotten into arguments because their homes were not clean. Most said they can't even relax until things are tidy, leaving many feeling overwhelmed and disappointed that adult life isn't as fun as they expected. Clutter isn't just a chore. It is cutting into free time and quality of life. 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

0: Coast 104.5. What's up? I'm Becky. People said that they do not like AI writing messages, but most of the time they don't even realize it's happening. A new study found that when people know a message was written by AI, they judge the sender more harshly, less sincere, less trustworthy, less genuine. But in real life, that rarely happens. If no one tells them AI was used, people assume a human wrote it and just react, you know, just as positively, I guess. Now, even when there's a chance AI might have been involved, most people still don't suspect it. They give it the benefit of the doubt. And why is that? Well, because people associate effort with sincerity. And if they don't know that AI removed that effort, they treat the message like it actually came from a person, right? On the way, Jimmy Cliff, also Alicia Keys on Coast.
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What's up? I'm Becky. Headed your way this afternoon, the Eurythmics. Also Taylor Swift, Lewis Capaldi on the way as well. Right now, though, it's Alicia Keys on Coast.

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What's going on? I'm Becky. 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Headed your way, Hadaway. Also, Pink Hosier coming up as well. First, though, it's Lewis Capaldi.

0: Coast 104.5. Happy Tuesday. I almost said happy Wednesday. Not quite there yet. It is Tuesday. Now, it turns out the idea of a gold digger isn't just about women anymore. A new study found that men are just as likely, if not more likely, to date for money, especially certain groups of men who scored highest on gold digging behavior. Now, researchers say the biggest red flags are not gender, they're personality traits. People, you know, who show narcissism, manipulative behavior, even if you're like have psychopathic tendencies, well, you're more likely to chase partners for financial gain. They also found these types tend to have higher confidence in their own attractiveness, often live in big cities, and may present themselves as charming or emotionally aware to win people over. One warning, some men may come off as, you know, especially sensitive or progressive on the surface, but could still be very motivated by money behind the scenes. On the way, Hozier on Coast.
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104.5, what's going on? I'm Becky. I am out the door, but before I go, I want to check our weather one more time. San Luis tomorrow, 69 and partly sunny. 70 Thursday, 72 Friday, 73 Saturday. Paso tomorrow and Thursday, 78 and sunny. 80 on Friday, 84 on Saturday. And Arroyo Grande tomorrow, 67. 68 on Thursday and Friday, 70 and sunny on Saturday. It's a flock of seagulls on coast.

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It's Jay Turner-Clement on for a little ride with you. I've got Olivia Dean on the way, Benson Boone, some Sam Smith and Taylor Swift to name a few. Here's Sugar from Maroon 5 on Coast 104.5.

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0: Coast 104.5 with Olivia Dean, and so easy to fall in love. It's Jay Chandler. How are you? Hey, it's this weekend, the Paso Wine Fest. In fact, Friday is a big night. Paired Paso is happening at the Paso Robles Event Center starting at 6:30 p.m. An excellent event, pairing up food and wine right here on the Central Coast. Then the Grand Tasting on Saturday at the Event Center from noon to 4. We've still got tickets for you to win for that if you want to have a chance at winning them. Text the keyword PASO to the Coast James McKiernan Law text line at 805-783-1045. That's 805-783-1045, and the keyword is PASO. Then on Sunday, get ready for a sparkling PASO at the beautiful Paris Valley Road Wine Estate. That's going to be fun. It's 10 sparkling producers pouring from 11 a.m. to 1 p.m., so 2 hours of the best bubbly here on the Central Coast. That'll be good. Again, PASO is the keyword. 805-783-1045 is the number to win some free tickets. Aight? Aight. Matchbox 20 is next.
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2: Molly Kern, executive director of the Slow Food Bank, is in studio with us here today. Molly, it has to be very rewarding working for a group like the Slow Food Bank.
3: Yeah, I feel like we're so lucky to be this community's food bank because we get to have such amazing community members that have so much support and buy-in and ownership. 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It definitely is a team effort over here at the food bank, and we're excited to be joining you.
2: Many times when people put a face to what they think is food insecure, it's not really accurate, is it?
3: Yeah, and it's totally understandable because with food insecurity, with hunger, there's no way to know if someone that you're talking to, maybe your child's friend, maybe someone who's, you know, helping you out at a local store or something like that, there's no way to know by looking at someone if they're food insecure. And in our community, one of the groups that I think is most underrepresented in our own expectations of food insecurity are our local seniors. And it's something that we really are excited to shine a little bit of a light on.
2: 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Are you looking for donations of food, volunteers, donations of money to help buy food? What do you need?
3: Yes to all of the above. 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
2: right,
3: helping spread the word. 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
2: right,
3: please, please tell them. Give the food bank a call. 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
2: Molly Curran, the executive director of the Slo Food Bank, thank you so much for taking some time to see us today. 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

Benson Boone's Mystical Magical Coast 104.5 is Jay. You know, it's a good time. Yachtly Crew, they're playing at the Vina Robles Amphitheater. It's not till September, so we got a long ways to go. 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The keyword is Ahoy. And remember, for a keyword, just one word of the subject line, nothing else, Ahoy. And that makes it a keyword, and our computer will pick it up and get you qualified for those Yachtly Crew tickets, all right? Here comes Denise Williams. 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

0: Taylor Swift's new one, Elizabeth Taylor, on Coast 104.5 with your buddy, your pal, Jake Turner at the helm. So did you fail on Mother's Day? Well, if you sent your mom a text saying Happy Mother's Day, you failed. Moms want a card on Mother's Day, at least a card, some flowers, and maybe a brunch or something like that. But you got to do the card. I sent my 21-year-old a text message saying, hey, you got your mom flowers and a card, right? And he responded and said, oh, I got her flowers. And I said, bro, you got to get her a card. Moms want the card. And it's been my experience that they want the mushy lovey card too, not the shoebox humorous one. They want the sentimental one for sure. So there you go. Don't text. Yeah, if you did text, get her a card retroactively. She might appreciate that. Is it too late now on Tuesday? I don't know, maybe. Seems like a Happy Mother's Day text to your mom or the mother of your children, even worse. That's not a good sign there. More feel-good favorites on the way with Miles Smith, some Sugar Ray, even Mark Ronson and Bruno Mars in a bit, Magic, some Tina Turner, and Katrina and the Waves next.
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Nice to meet you. It's Miles Smith on Coast 104.5, walking on sunshine in there, too, from Katrina in the Waves, a monster smash hit from the 1980s, that's for sure. Sugar Ray on the way. So Mark Ronson and Bruno Mars, they're going to do Uptown Funk for you in a minute. We'll do Rude from Magic, Complicated from Avril Lavigne, and we'll hear Where's My Husband from Ray in just a bit. First, though, Mariah on Coast 104.5.

Just past four and cruising towards quitting time on Coast 104.5 with Avril Lavigne and Complicated. It's Jake Turner. How are you? Max McNown, TLC, some Sabrina Carpenter on the way, Britney Spears, even Ed Sheeran. And here's one from Prince on Coast 104.5.

0: Feel good favorites in Brooke and Jeffrey in the morning. 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Yeah, if you're not tuning into Brooke and Jeffrey, you're missing out. 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I know. You might not be there right when they start, but certainly before you start your workday, you want to get yourself a healthy dose of Brooke and Jeffrey in the morning. 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

0: 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You need to go through an application process, and if you qualify, then we will be helping you out.
1: Okay, Brett, tell us about the upcoming event, Rope for Hope.
0: I have a lot of friends that are in the Western world, especially a couple of our board members, in particular Chad Rava, a good friend, friend of a friend, John Tracy, who has a ranch right here off of San Marcos Road. Friday, June 5th, which will be the Breakaway Girls, starting at 2 p.m. And then it'll go into Saturday, and Saturday starts at 8 a.m. with team roping, some of the Breakaway Girls who qualify for the big events. But what makes this roping a little different than others is that we're giving back 80% of the entry fees, which means bigger paydays for everybody that is getting involved.
1: And Brett, how can sponsors help out and get involved?
0: We have all types of different sponsor levels. Some of the ones that are pretty cool, starting the low end at $2,500, you get a couple of VIP passes, which that VIP pass gets you right into where the gates are for where the cattle come out. You'll be able to almost touch the cowboys and cowgirls that are on their horses. It's a great little spot there that includes food and beverage and a beautiful vantage point that you'll be down right in the thick of things, which is amazing. That's a limited amount of people that can get that. But come and join us. It's going to be a great first event, and it's only going to get bigger. So if you can get in on the first year, you'll be first to be called for the second year events.
1: Brett Saberhagen, everybody, with Saves Wings. 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

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I've got Rihanna on the way with Only Girl in the World after La Isla Bonita from Manada on Coast 104.5.